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1: 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Chris Godez and West in the morning. Stacey and Hutch on the ride home. And today's variety. 2K.

0: Today's variety, KS95, rain tapers overnight, a low of 55. Tomorrow, drier, a high of 72.
1: I'm going on during this time. 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

Get ready because the Mystic Lake Amphitheater is hosting its first concert on June 20th, which is this Saturday. 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

Imagine you're trying to keep your wedding under wraps. Taylor Swift and Travis Kelce, and the New York City mayor accidentally confirms wedding plans happening the weekend of 4th of July. We all know it's happening July 3rd. 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

25. I have yet to see him perform live, but he's definitely on my watch list. 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
11: KSTP-FM and HD1, St. Paul, Minneapolis. Chris Godaz and West in the morning. Stacey and Hutch on the ride home. And today's variety. 2K to

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The Minnesota Lottery says several large lotto prizes are still unclaimed, and the clock is ticking for you to cash in. 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

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It's like boiling your hot dog in Gatorade to get it blue. 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

Rain tapers overnight, a low 55, drier for tomorrow, a high of 72, and then the weekend ahead looks mainly dry, highs in the mid-70s. It's KS95, today's variety, from 2K to today.

A record-setting 851,000 fireworks will be set off over at the National Mall on July 4th as part of Salute to America.

0: 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Anyone who's a big fan of Benson Boone totally remembers this song. 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

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Tom Holland finally confirmed his marriage to Zendaya and said, "That's all you're getting from me." 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
13: 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Chris Godaz and West in the morning. Stacy and Hutch on the ride home. And today's variety. 2K to

Two Minnesota cat cafes were nominated among the best in the U.S. Cafe Meow and The Wired Whisker. Okay, I have not been to either, so that's on my to-do list. It's KS95.

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8: 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Or I want my garage floor to look amazing and also drive a tank because why not? 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

Bubba Noodles. 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Which one do you think is better? I hear that the Kansas one is smoky and the other one is just bold. It's KS95 with Bruno Mars.

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6: 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So don't miss your shot. The Twin City Savers Summer Online Auction, because paying full price is just embarrassing.
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2: The damn coffee machine downstairs is truly going to be the death of me. Yet it only costs $1.20, which is nice. But
3: you didn't put it in twice this time like you always do?
2: I had to. Every time I do it once and it doesn't work.
4: I'm your witness to why the F do you still go to that machine?
3: You complain about it multiple days. There's a coffee machine right across the hall.
2: Sick. This is at least an espresso shot that I can slam, and it's not as bad as
4: the
2: other.
4: It's like a thimble, and we wait for this thing, and she goes, oh, it doesn't work. Oh, I pushed it again. This thing never worked. We sit down there for 5 minutes, and it goes, drip, drip, drip, drip, drip, done.
3: Brooks, you just made coffee the other day on the one across the hall. I haven't drank it since, like, Christmas time. You said it's not as bad as it used to be?
5: Yeah, they updated the ground.
2: Well, nobody makes it.
5: They replaced it. I will make you some coffee, Des.
4: How high maintenance are you?
3: Pour the packet in. Press go.
2: I know how to do it. It was just dark in there the other day when I went to
5: There's
2: do it.
5: A
2: and
5: light.
2: I didn't have time.
3: That's a light switch.
2: I had to walk back to it. You know what? Shut up.
4: I told her, and then I said, don't you always do the 5-hour energies? Doesn't that help you? And she goes, I just don't like the taste. You have a million reasons.
2: Guys, I haven't even had a sip of my coffee. This is a little too early for you guys to be attacking my coffee.
5: Yes, can I make you a cup of Joe?
2: Thank you. Yes, Brooks.
4: No,
2: you know what?
4: No.
2: You know what? Brooks is a helper and he's nice. You guys are mean and
4: attackers.
2: First
4: of all, he's not nice. Secondly, I can tell you without a shadow of a doubt, we cannot have another building full of people do everything for you.
2: Well, Taylor will be back soon.
5: You don't need me to be an enabler?
4: No, because this is what Taylor did. And now look, she's like a coffee princess. And she's like, I'm not making it.
3: It takes you 45 minutes to get here. What do you sip on driving here? Nothing?
2: Water.
3: Why? That's when you need the caffeine.
2: It's because Taylor's been gone and I've been getting home so late after like getting the kids all in bed at Grammys that I look at the coffee pot and go, I know it's not hard. I mean, I obviously, I know it. And it'll be set, but I'm like, I'm so tired. Like, so I go hop in the shower and I'm like, I'll get up a little early. I'll do it in the morning or I'll stop at Starbucks. You know what? I don't ever have time to do anything extra except for barely get here.
4: And I also love that instead of just making it at home or if you're out or whatever, making it home, you have to plan into your morning to stop at Starbucks. You know it takes less time to make the coffee at home.
2: Yeah, but last night me, this morning me, which is last night me, would have done it. But last night me said, who cares? And then right now, I haven't even had a sip. Can you just give me a freaking second to have one sip of coffee?
4: Well,
2: you're up my rump.
4: Okay, rump? What are you, 107? She's like, you're up my rump?
3: Okay, you better
2: that
3: now.
2: Coffee's pretty good.
3: $2.75 because you had to hit the button three times.
2: It only went through once. It's like there's something that happens, and I maybe.

0: my benders are cold. You know what I mean? And it's touchscreen.
1: Have you had somebody else try it?
0: No.
1: I had to one time. Take that back, because I had to pay for it, because we went down there, and she didn't even have her card on her. So not only did she get overcharged, I got overcharged twice for her coffee.
0: Thank you two times.
1: And by the way, I forgot that I meant to call this out for 2 days now. Do you know on Monday when we went... We had some drinks, right? Huh? It was, I had two beers and she had a wine. And then we had to go do something, right?
2: Yep.
1: And she paid that bill. I got it. You get the next one. Well, the next time.
2: Oh, yeah. It wasn't happy hour.
1: I had three beers. Yep. She had one wine. And she got dinner. And she's like, you got this?
0: Oh, I'm
1: like,
0: yeah, right. That son is of a, not how
1: she convinced
0: down.
1: Me to buy her dinner.
0: Guys,
1: and
0: can we talk about the amazing burger special that place? My burger would have been $10, right? But it was half price burgers. I got this amazing burger and freaking fantastic fries for like, it was must have been like $5.25 or something. So I don't feel bad. He goes, he already paid for it. He had already paid for it. And I go, oh my gosh, no. And he goes, oh no, I got it. I go, but I got food. And he goes, ah, it was cheap. And I'm like, thank you. So don't you gaslight me.
2: $5, but also, when in the world is $10 a lot for a burger?
0: I know it's not. So right. $5.
2: Like $10 is like, holy moly.
1: In a place that neither one of these new guys knew existed, by the way.
0: True.
1: Meaning a whole town of North St. Paul. Did you know North St. Paul existed?
3: Yeah.
1: Weird,
2: I
1: right?
2: I knew that existed. I didn't know there was a downtown North St. Paul.
3: They were in our conference for sports.
0: Well, wait a minute.
3: The North Polers.
0: So did you know about the cute little downtown area? There's this little bar named Newman's and Sidewinders, Max. I mean, it was so stinking cute. It felt not like North St. Paul.
2: Oh, wow.
0: I've never been.
2: Don't go after the pole. Oh, no. You just made enemies for life.
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2: We are doing our big thing right now where we wanted to think about what could go in the KS95 or Minnesota time capsule. And we've had so many different people texting in, but you can call 651-989-5795. Susan, what do you got?
21: Oh, Moon saying his sign off for KS95.
2: Oh, yeah. He was famous for it. KS95.
16: How do we put that in the time capsule?
2: We'll get, we have it on audio. We have clips of it. We could put a little jump drive in there.
0: Perfect.
21: And then, of course, pictures of all of you.
0: Oh, pictures of us, too?
21: Yes, of course.
2: Well, thank you so much for calling in.
21: Yes, my pleasure.
16: There you go.
2: Oh, man. We're Crisco's mouth spreader from when I had to have my braces set up and put in. I have an appointment today. Fingers crossed, you guys. We're one step closer to being done. The hairy swimsuit that you guys have all been a part of.
0: I still have it.
2: Crisco's cell phone number, which has been shared a dozen times.
16: What is it again?
2: 651 989
21: Now I give the real number. That's so funny. 651-354-9388. And I'll make you work
0: you
21: for the...
0: having a hard time remembering
21: No. I'm going to make people figure out the last number. That would be funnier.
0: Somebody said, put a penny in the time capsule. Put a pair of Crisco's worn shoes with a story about how transforming and inspiring he's been.
1: Okay. And some of these are great ideas, and that is very true. His shoes are humongous. How big do you think his time capsule's going to be?
21: Maybe put one in there or a picture of his shoes. Right. Like to have a story written on the back of it. Somebody else said Dez's beer bong, since she does that for thirst traps.
0: That would be fun. Somebody said the Cloud CD.
21: Oh, Zach Sylvia.
1: That's a good one.
0: Such a great idea. I think one cool thing to put in the time capsule would be a KS95 Minnesota State Fair t-shirt. I agree. Oop, mayo packets. Never forget. Never forget those mayo consumptions that I've had.
1: If they were still good in like 25 years, if they dug this up, would you eat them?
0: Yes.
21: Oh, so gross. Like for being like the hot, you know, Dez that everybody's in love with, and like all of a sudden she's just going to eat 25-year-old mayo.
0: I mean, if it's in the right packaging, I don't know, it might still be good. Well, this is a great idea. KS95 kids memorabilia and Bucks for Babes stuff.
1: That's very cool.
0: Because like these are things you forget. So we're saying what, 25 years from now or something? There are I've been here for almost 25 years this year. They broke out pictures when they were moving things around in the office. And I'm looking at things that only I remember. Nobody else remembers the people in the pictures or, you know what I mean? Or these t-shirts of this. Only I had remembered that and it made me sad. So yeah. I love this idea with a little explanation.
21: Well, and we should put like some of these things that we have around here and put it together, put a little time capsule right out here in Hubbard, dig into the ground.
1: Could you imagine?
21: They would be so happy.
1: What are you doing?
21: They'd be like, why are you digging? I think you probably said this one, but we've probably had it 10 times already. The penny is extinct basically now.
0: Yeah.
21: You've got to put more pennies in there.
0: Do a collage of all your billboard pictures or the first one and now. Oh boy, go back to all of our first pictures here.
21: Oh man.
0: So funny.
21: There's a guy in the building who always shows us Dez's first picture. Like it's like once a quarter. He just pops up and he's like, Dez, I found another photo of you.
1: She used to be really hot.
21: I'm like, I don't know. He's like, seriously, back in the day? Whoa.
1: You guys would have been like, whoa, wow.
21: He's like, then I saw a picture. I thought it was Dez's mom. And I was like, I'm just kidding.
1: Your mom's beautiful.
21: She is Vicky Joe.
0: That is rude.
1: Your mom is gorgeous.
21: Wes even said, I'd give Vicky Joe a throw. In the sheets.
0: He'd give anybody a throw.
21: It's true.
1: How do you turn on me? He says something really crappy to you, and you turn on me. I literally didn't say a word.
21: Maybe okay, it's because off the air, you've told her to shut her mouth multiple times.
0: He said, sit there and look pretty. And I almost punched you.
21: He did. Oh. He said it so casually. He's like, sit still, look pretty. Come on.
0: That is a good song.
21: It is a good song, yeah.
1: Okay, now people are going to beat me up.
21: He's joking.
1: It was in a joking matter.
21: We're laughing.
0: We have been really funny and sassy today.
21: Yes.
0: I mean, we think we're funny, and I know that we're all sassy. The cards. Remember the little cards we used to have at all of our events with our pictures on it?
21: Oh, yeah. They called them like, it was a weird name. It was like jock cards, but it was like... Yeah, different
0: jock
21: meaning
0: photos.
1: Every station did those, man, and they were so cheesy.
0: So
21: bad. Or they'd do the collage of four of them, where it was like, oh, I found four awful pictures I could put on a card. These are great.
0: Oh, audio. Oh, gosh, you guys should put audio of the times that you've messed up on the air.
1: Oh, my God.
0: Oh, well, how
1: big do you think this thing is?
0: The Bloomington Bloat Show.
21: Oh, the Bloomington Colonial Bloat Show. Yeah, what
0: Sanders.
21: Did I say? Oh, it was corpse, marine corpse, and then I said, reading corpse, math corpse.
1: I had the 20 ball.
21: Oh,
1: instead
21: yeah.
1: of the world's largest twine ball.
21: Oh, my God. We've had some real blunders on this show.
0: But what are Minnesota things that you'd want in a time capsule? Because I always go to, like, classics. I'm like, ooh, I mean, like the hot dish. Because Minnesota is, like, Midwest is the only places that even call it that. But how do you put that in a time capsule?
21: Well, and on tots. Top, tots are always a good one, too. But at top, the tater could be on there. Or, like, the chive and onion dip from Old Home. The other one that I need people to call, 651-989-5795. You guys, this is such a good time to get your Minnesota love out there. Like spam, there's got to be a can of spam in there.
0: A Pop-Tart with butter on it.
21: Oh man, yeah, that's you made that a legacy.
0: Good.
21: And have you had one ever in the last 10 years?
0: I had one with you guys. That's I love it. I don't trust myself. I love those. I actually
21: eat 100 of them.
0: I almost bought Pop-Tarts the other day just for me to take home and hide them from the kids, make it and put so much butter on there, it's disgusting.
21: Best flavor, cherry.
0: I agree. 100%.
1: Brown sugar.
21: No.
0: Oh, you could put recipes for the various hot dishes that we do. That's a great idea. The recipe's great.
21: Somebody else said wild rice. You could put, but you can't put a bowl of wild rice soup in, so you'd have
1: just
21: to
1: put the wild rice.
21: Yeah, just a couple, even a couple pieces of wild rice you can put in there.
1: I mean, that's been around for hundreds of years.
21: Couple pieces of wild rice in there, they'd be like, are there rats in here? There's some droppings.
0: A Prince t-shirt in the time capsule.
21: Bob Dylan. I mean, if we're going to put all the people in there, Chris Pratt's from Minnesota.
0: Yeah, but do we really need that in there?
21: I mean, he's got a big
1: Next.
21: Set of movies.
0: No, I'm kidding. I love Chris
1: Pratt. Was it Next from here? Too Close?
0: Oh, I love that song.
1: Yeah.
21: Boy.
0: And Too
1: Semisonic.
0: Close.
21: Oh, yeah. Was it Quiet Drive?
0: Yep.
21: I mean, we could do. I mean, there's so many different things that you could put in this thing. But now you are right, Wes. It's getting gigantic.
1: Yeah.
21: We're running out of room for this thing.
0: Yeah. I can't call in right now, but a cookbook with your favorite recipes, since y'all talk about food so much.
21: Oh, somebody said Sweet Martha's cookies. You have to do something state fair related on a stick.
0: Here's one. All the pictures of past and present DJs from KS95 in the time capsule. That would be cool.
21: Dude, you know what we could put in there? All of the championship trophies our teams have won here.
1: Oh, awesome. See?
21: What?

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3: 75617. Love to hear from you early on a Thursday morning. You guys will have to forgive me for a moment. I'm a little bit emotional. I read something this morning.
4: What?
3: Makes me quite sad.
23: What happened?
3: You know, we're making this big rush to get to the moon. Another Artemis flight is going to go up in 2027 because we're going to build a base there. We're going to go to Mars. And
4: yeah.
3: We're all trying to figure out how we can transition off this planet for some reason. I don't get it, but whatever.
23: Are we missing a memo?
3: Yeah.
23: We're like, no, I thought it was fine here.
3: Here's my problem, you guys. I just read this morning.
4: Oh, no.
3: It's impossible to drink beer in outer space. I can't go to outer bleeping space. I'm never going to be able to go to the moon. I'm never going to be able to go to Mars. I can't just go circle moons.
4: Can you drink wine?
3: Yeah, because it's not the carbonation. It's the carbonation. Beer stays foam in space. It doesn't become a liquid in space.
4: Hey, oh, no.
3: I can't drink beer in space. Bleep
4: so
3: this.
4: Sorry.
23: No, I'm gonna interject. She didn't care one bit.
3: I know
23: she
3: didn't.
23: Her first concern was, can she drink wine? Yep. And then she went, I'm so sorry.
3: But she also knows she gets rid of both of us that way because any carbonated beverage, Crisco, you can't drink your Diet Cokes up there, you little virgin.
23: What?
3: I thought we were going to go get you an alien.
4: Sneaky, cute I believe virgin,
23: nothing sounds virgin-esque about DC, okay? That sounds dirty, all in an innuendo. But that's going to screw a lot of people over because so many people drink bubbly waters.
4: I
23: gonna
4: love
23: do that.
4: Bubbly.
23: Oh, they're gone. You're done with them. You can't have them.
4: Well, I'm not going to space. I've made that very clear. That scares the living daylights out of me. I almost said a bad word.
3: What if they transition us off Earth? You have to figure it out, Des.
4: Buddy, that's going to happen long after we are perished.
23: Oh, that's what you want them to believe.
4: Yeah.
23: That's what they want us to believe, is that it will be long after, and then all of a sudden that one next year when they take off, we're going to be like, oh, good job on the test. Why do they have luggage? Why is everybody just leaving?
3: You find out
23: they're all just leaving. You're like, oh.
4: Or we won't be invited.
23: I mean, but then again, where do you want to be? The place where there's beer and alcohol and fun and all the things we know and love already that are now less populated? While everybody else, all the richy riches are on the moon?
3: Again, not to turn on you, Crisco, but think about it. If so all fast. Of us left behind, you do have a shot then because we're like, well, there's not a lot of options left.
4: To the moon and beyond!
23: Wait, are you leaving the moon? Because I'm going to think I have an option.
4: I'm excited for you.
23: Even on an abandoned planet, I'm not going after you. I just want you to know
4: Wait,
23: that.
4: No, okay. Did you hear that we're gone and you're going to have a chance here?
23: No, he's not leaving.
3: I can't leave the beer. I will not leave my beer.
23: What he's saying is, even in an abandoned planet, I will have a better opportunity chance. But he's going to be so confused when he realizes I still have as much of a chance to get a lady as possible. I may have to switch to guys and girls at that point.
3: Man, if this is you and I left, I'm like,
4: well.
23: I call Dance on the Moon. I'm like, he won't make out with me. I don't know what it is.
1: There's more with Crisco, Dez, and Wes coming up on KS95. And here is what they will be talking about.
3: Something so simple to make. But you haven't done it in so, so long that you screwed up so, so horribly. This is what happened. It's embarrassing. And I'm going to share it with you guys.
4: Okay.
3: Because we're in a safe space, right?
4: Yeah.
3: That's next on KS95. Today's Variety.

0: Today's Variety KS95. It's Crisco, Dez, and Wes. We've got those opening ceremony Special Olympics tickets for you coming up with Wake Up and Win. That's in 30 minutes. It's with Demi Lovato and John Batiste. 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Sometimes there's something so simple in life, but you haven't done it in so long. And when it comes to something in the kitchen, that when you do it, you instantly go, well, I really bleeped that one up, didn't I? Something so easy, like making baked potatoes.
1: Oh,
0: baked potatoes.
2: No judgment.
1: Sorry, forgot it's a safe place.
0: I honestly, because I made them last night for my wife.
1: Yum.
0: And I was like, she ate it and she's like, the inside is good. The skin is just really tough. And I'm like, oh yeah, I think I was supposed to like do something, wrap them in like aluminum foil, not just put them straight on. I just put them straight on the rack in the oven and cooked
1: them
0: for an hour.
1: That's how I always cook them.
2: You're supposed to put like oil on. You're like supposed to like cover them with some.
0: No, I didn't do anything. I just put
1: salt and pepper.
0: Oh, I didn't do anything. I just poked holes in them and jammed them in the oven, so that skin was like a football on the outside.
2: Yeah, no, that's that's why, because if you put oil on the outside, you don't have to put butter or anything. You just spray it or do whatever. Put like an avocado oil and then salt and pepper, or pepper for you.
1: Or nothing and wrap it. You're right. You could do that too.
2: Wrapping,
0: you wrap them, right? Yeah, see, I didn't wrap them.
1: See, my mom never did that, so I've honestly never done the wrapping thing, and I don't know.
2: Oil, salt, pepper is always.
0: That's how I do
2: done.
0: Corn on the cob in the oven, too. I just wrap it in aluminum foil. Like,
2: yeah. Oh, and you don't need to. Well, I guess if you're not going to put oil on it and you're not going to put salt on it, you might just throw tin foil on it and it'll be perfectly fine.
1: Exactly.
2: It just protects the skin from being like dried out like a football.
0: Literally, I'm going to hit it on this counter and be like, man, that is not good. I mean, the insides were fine, but yeah, it was like, but she's like, all the nutrients are in the skin. I'm like, oh, yeah, do you want to zest that like a lemon there, turd?
1: This is the second time he said turd today.
2: That is true. You know what I don't care about? Though, words. Is the skin on a potato. Like, if I eat the potato skins, like, I'll literally eat the inside of the potato.
0: What do they do with the inside, though? That always disturbs
1: me. They make mashed potatoes or something out of it.
2: Oh, because they scoop it out?
0: Yeah, what do you do with that?
2: I mean, I want
0: answers.
2: I want, my favorite potato probably for, like, a steak place is, like, the twice-baked potato. It is so ridiculously good where they just take it out, remash it, and then put, like, cheese and onions. I can do that all day long. I don't eat the skin on it. I just eat the inside of it and then move on with my
0: day. That's the best part of the potato.
1: I love it. I feel like I watch people eat just the inside of the potato and throw the rest out. I have so much butter and sour cream and whatever yumminess on it.
2: So you don't like potatoes.
1: And then, no, but then I love the skin. I cut it up so I have a bite of skin and a bite of the yummy inside in every bite.
2: But, like, again, devil's advocate, because I only can eat potatoes the same way you do butter. You throw some cheese. Do we even like potatoes? Like, I mean, if you're covering it with so much...
0: it's a vehicle for all the butter. It's like
2: corn.
1: Have we not learned that? We don't even need to talk about it anymore. You just keep saying we don't like any food. We love all the food. We just know how to make it taste the best it can be.
2: But I mean, look at all the tourists coming here for the World Cup, and they're in absolute awe of how big of a fat bleeping country we are, because all we do is say, oh my God, have you had our potatoes here in America? They're amazing. What are they? Well, we put the potato there, and then we just douse it in so much butter that you are blinded that there's even potato
0: in it. They're not saying that. They're saying how spectacular everything is.
2: Because it's so fattening. We go to other countries and go, this is the first time I was able to eat and not feel sick to my stomach. They all love it in the first week. Wait till they get to a full month in on this World Cup thing. They're like, my stomach hurts from all the crap that they put in their food.
1: Yeah. No, I mean, that's not good. But bangers and mash, those mashed potatoes have butter and all the good stuff,
2: but
1: too.
2: But also I hear how much people hate bangers and mash because it's...
0: Well, they're dumb. Bangers and mash is spectacular.
1: Just sausage and mashed potatoes,
0: which is so
1: right?
0: Bleeping good, yeah.
1: I mean, it's not going to be like, oh, I'm on my deathbed. Please bring me bangers and mash.
2: Well, I think you'll be asking for bangers on your deathbed, okay?
3: Hang on, Crisco, Dez, and Wes will be right back on KS95. And here is what's coming up next.
0: I just mentioned it, but I'm going to mention it again. We've got a pair of tickets to go to the opening ceremonies of the Special Olympics at U.S. Bank. Oh, I'm sorry, not at U.S. Bank. It's at Huntington Bank Stadium with Demi Lovato and John Batiste. We've got those tickets coming up with Wake Up and Win in 30 minutes here on KS95. I could

0: want you, I need you, oh God, I need these beautiful things that I've got.
1: Today's Variety KS95, it's Crisco, Dez, and Wes. I decided that I don't think it's right that Crisco's never in his life made a mixtape for anybody. I get it, most people would probably have guessed that one, but...
2: Okay. Oh my gosh.
3: You know what? After yesterday, and all the double-crossed, awful moments we had in this building with anybody in management, I've now, for whatever reason, become Hutch on this show to Dez and to Wes.
1: Our general manager, even.
3: He makes the joke all the time, but he's an a-hole, so that's fine. I can expect it from him. You two have secret lunches behind my back.
2: I love that you say that. We've never done that.
3: You two have secret drinking sessions behind my back. You are going to leave me to go to the moon, so you guys to stay here and drink.
2: Oh, shoot, that we did say
3: every
2: that.
3: Possible scenario, you've abandoned me. Now we go to management, and the joke used to be Hutch, and now everybody in the room, including you two, are like, oh, there he is, Hutch Jr. Oh, he's a kiss ass. Oh, there. I'm like,
2: what is the point of me being here?
3: What is the point of me being here?
1: Well, you have to be here
3: forever. No, I can just leave.
1: We're helping you with a mixtape for your first ever time ever. And we don't know what woman you're going to give it to,
2: yeah,
1: but we're going to put it together. I put together a whole playlist for you, and that's coming up at 7:35. You're welcome. That's all you have to say is the words. Thank you.
3: I don't know if I want to be here anymore.
2: I'm throwing in some of my classics of a mixtape.
3: I don't.
2: From
1: you can't
2: the
1: throw
2: 90s.
1: In ones I don't have hooks in.
2: Oh, I'll find them.
1: Okay.
3: I don't know if I'm going to be here.
1: You will be here. 7:35.
3: I gotta start pushing away from you two. You push away from me a long time ago, and it's hurtful.
2: Oh, gosh, you're just so dramatic.
3: I'm not dramatic. You, of all people, Dez, usually have my back. As soon as Captain Insano over here went into the room with our boss, Dan, you were like, yeah, Crisco sucks. I'm like, dude, she does turn on people in the drop of a dime.
1: We were going to talk about something else here, but let's just call it out for a second. We make fun of Hutch all the time because anytime our program director, Chris, is here or our general manager, Dan, is here, Hutch is right up their keister, right?
3: Right.
1: Dan walked into this room and it's only me and you in here, Crisco.
3: Yes.
1: And he says, hey, can you guys come to my office? Grab
3: so
1: Dez, too. So Dez is in the bathroom putting on her makeup.
2: Oh, yeah.
1: Right up Dan's keister. Don't even come to get our co-hostess, Dez. Yeah. You go right up his keister into the room. I'm like, don't worry. I'll go get Dez, I guess. So I walked up to the women's room. I'm like, hey, we were supposed to go to the GM's office.
2: And
1: walk in there, and you're sitting there like, tell me more about your great weekend. And
3: I never asked
1: Washington.
3: You about the weekend.
2: You hurt my feelings. I was in the bathroom doing my makeup.
3: No,
2: and
3: I get it. I get it. I read it on the wall.
2: Right outside, like, Dez, may I escort you?
3: That's because he went to the bathroom again. That's because he was going to... Listen, that's fine. I get it. I just got to know my role on this show. I get it. I'll shut my mouth over here and sit and look... Crap,
1: no, I told her to sit still, look pretty yesterday.
3: I know. He's been very bossy. And then the girls down the hall, all they want to do is go to lunch with them. And he just... He you know what he does? He breadcrumbs people around this office all over the place. He left here yesterday. And he's like, oh, yeah, I could probably do lunch Thursday or Friday.
1: He never said that.
3: He 100% made I can't do today, but maybe this week. And the girls are all excited. They're like, yeah, I think we're going to go tomorrow. After
1: they
3: you
1: don't
3: guys
1: even
3: do
1: like
3: interview.
1: Me.
3: No, I don't think people ask to go to lunch with you 13 times a week
1: because
3: if they don't like you.
1: You and I split the bill.
3: That's true. Boy, is that everybody with me?
1: Yes.
3: Oh, no.
1: Sorry.
3: Why did you say yes so fast?
1: Like, my bad.
2: Wow.
3: This became very hurtful.
1: But then our general manager called you Hutch because he's like, oh, I walked by the studio and you're never there.
3: You know what I'm going to do? You know what I have to do? Here's what I have to do. I have to do what I did with my family because they would always be like, oh, all you do is talk, and blah, blah, blah. So then what would I do? I would do the silent treatment and it would drive them freaking insane. I don't know why because I get annoyed hearing myself talk. It would drive them insane. I would sit there for like 5-10 minutes and I'd just be, and obviously I can't do that on the radio, but I would sit there not saying anything. So now I'm not going to go to meetings. If Dan says come over, we need to talk, I'm going to be like, you guys go check it out. You guys are the ass kissers.
2: Hey, I will be the secretary and I'll go over and I'll take notes and bring it over to you and say, this is what he said.
3: Sounds like a pretty big suck up to me. It sounds like, wow, this is an ugly side of both of you.
2: Well, I was going to say how handsome you look in that shirt, but I take it back.
1: I mean, you do have a little bit of timeshare buying in you again today.
3: I felt like more of like a mob boss.
2: Yes.
1: I got to see the whole thing.
3: Or a bowling
1: shirt. I got to see the whole thing.
2: It's a black bowling-esque.
1: Take her down one button on top. You're too high on there.
2: Let's see.
1: Yeah, there you go.
2: No.
1: Yeah. No. I mean, the white undershirts need to go.
2: They do. You don't need it anymore.
1: Or you need to do a collar one underneath.
3: So how like, do I quit? And I'm not done being pissed at you two. How do I quietly quit undershirts?
2: Just stop wearing it.
3: My brain can't because I'll put it on and like sometimes a shirt might be short. And the worst part about being super overweight is if you get your shirt untucked or if you bend over and there's some crack or whatever. Like there's a million different scenarios. It's not like that, but my brain still tells me wear undershirts.
2: I'm a woman, so I used to wear a tank top under everything. And my sister still does. I don't know if it was like a...
4: My wife does all the time, too.
2: Like a 19, or I mean like an early 2000 thing where we all wore like little tanks. I don't anymore because I feel like it's a bulky layer and it bothers me. But aren't there dude tank tops that go lower?
4: You have the V-neck or whatever. Yeah, you need to start getting some of those.
2: So then you wouldn't see it. So then you could unbutton it and you could show your goodies off a little.
3: Yeah, have any goodies, though.
2: You won't... And some
4: color.
2: That.
4: You need some color. Like
2: that looks mechanic. You're like, I would like you to give my car an oil change.
3: Nobody would think that either.
4: So true.
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4: Dez, you're on the hot seat. One of the women in this band we're about to play had a husband that played soccer. It's World Cup going on
2: right now.
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1: You need to go to Dez_radio on Instagram and check out my little video I put together of our Mall of America adventure earlier this week. We had so much fun because there is so much to do at Mall of America and the kids get bored. 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There's Flyover America. 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
8: It is looking a little gloomy, my friends.
11: And a couple days in a row now.
8: I know, man. We are. This just confuses me, though. It says sunny this morning. Do you see any chance of sun?
11: I do not.
12: I didn't think yesterday would be sunny, and there were multiple
11: afternoons.
12: Hours.
11: Like,
12: yeah.
11: The afternoon was
12: great.
8: Yeah, it's almost like it all kind of broke after the storms. Did you guys get storms here?
12: No, we got, it was for like 2 to 3 hours.
8: Yeah,
12: it was bad. And then it was just completely

0: Weird. Rain. It was super dark, but never like storm.
1: All right. Well, after about 8 p.m., there's a chance for isolated thunderstorms yet again. 73 is our high tonight, 55. Tomorrow, 74 with another chance for some thunderstorms. And Saturday, 74 degrees with some clouds. And it looks like we're holding steady in the mid-70s through like next Wednesday. So, all right, let me see what the actual temperature is right now. 57.
0: Crisco, how are the roads looking?
2: The roads right now are not too bad. Let me give you a couple spots to look out for. On the roads, we have, it's so slow to start off the traffic day, so that's the good thing. But there are a couple closures. Don't forget about Highway 280 is always closed at this point all the way through the state fair. And then there's one other spot to let you know about, and that is at... Nope, just clear. Just kidding. 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
0: All right, biggest little victories coming up at 6:45. There I was standing there going, you know what? I'm sick of looking at my nuts. I got to do something about this. I'm annoyed by my nuts.
1: Wow.
0: My nuts are everywhere.
2: Is this
0: all
2: your
0: the
2: story
0: time.
2: Or Marie's? Your wife.
1: Yeah, because where did you find them?
0: Well, my nuts were all over my garage, all over my workbench, my garage. And so I decided to clean it up. I have my screws and my washers and my nuts everywhere. And I put them all in one little bin.
1: But why were they everywhere?
0: Because I would like working on my dock and my boat lift and everything. And it never fails. You go to like Menards and you buy a couple, but you need four and you have to buy six.
1: Oh, so you just have extra nuts.
0: Yeah, extra nuts laying all over. And I'm like, you know what? You know what? I don't need extra nuts. I've used all my nuts. So I put them all in one bin, and I cleaned up my workbench and my garage, and I'm so proud of myself.
2: Well done, dude.
0: Thank you very much.
2: Well done. My biggest little victory is I'm packed and ready to go, because right after the show tomorrow, I head to Duluth for Grandma's Marathon Weekend.
1: Yay!
2: Nice. I'll be there with Old Home. So I'll be doing the 5K Friday, which is at 1 p.m. First time I've been to Duluth in forever.
1: Duluth is so suits you.
2: It's like... unbelievably awesome there, and it's like 10 to 15 degrees cooler there.
0: Always.
2: So it's going to be perfect. And I know that I think there's rain in the forecast for Friday and Saturday.
1: Oh, dang.
2: So it's going to be fine, but we just talked to Brian, who works downstairs in the cafeteria. He's running Grandma's Marathon
1: on
2: Saturday.
1: He's running the whole biggie on Saturday. I think he's done it before,
2: His
1: too.
2: His son is doing the 5K. I mean, I don't know how many people are with me, but I know Grandma sells out all the time. So I'll be there till I come home like Saturday afternoon, but I'm all packed, ready to go.
0: Packed. I was like, did you just do a biggest little victory for something you haven't done yet?
2: No, I forgot.
0: You said that. I'm like, wait a second.
2: I will be doing a 5K tomorrow.
0: I will retire someday, and that was my biggest little victory.
1: Like my daughter, the one day, texted her biggest little victory that she had cleaned her room, and I was so excited. I'm like, go, girl. And I went up to her room that day, and I said, Taylor, why did she say she cleaned her room? She goes, oh, she said she's going to clean her room.
0: That's not a big little victory.
2: My mother, my daughter, though. Yes. I mean, it's the closet thing all over again.
1: Yeah,
2: she knows she can't
1: wrong.
2: Say anything back, because she's like, dang it.
1: You want to know mine, you guys?
0: Yes.
1: Are you ready to praise me like crazy? Are you ready to kiss the ground I walk on?
0: Oh, boy. Really?
2: Oh, boy.
1: No.
2: This is, okay.
1: Not really, but there's been something sitting on the floor in my bedroom for multiple months.
0: It's silicone.
1: It is shaky. No. No, my suitcase from Alaska has been full and opened up, laying on my floor. Fully, everything is in there. Because
0: Alaska, that was like a month ago.
2: Was that April or May?
1: It was in May.
2: Oh, my God.
1: But that also...
2: you know you have too many clothes.
1: But that's all winter stuff. It was Alaska. It was my like thermal things. It was like sweatshirts and sweaters and jeans. And it was all that kind of stuff. Rain boots, rain jackets, nothing I need. Finally, I looked yesterday and I said, Dez... you get it together. And I unpacked that bad boy and zipped it up and set it over. I haven't said I put all the clothes away yet, but a lot of the clothes I did.
0: What was the point of taking it out if you weren't just going to put it on hangers and put it away or put it in the hamper or wash it?
1: Here's my other one. I washed 3 loads of laundry yesterday.
0: You can be anxiety for Taylor.
2: Did you fold it?
1: It was still dry. I had to finish. It wasn't quite dry this morning, so I had to turn it back on.
0: When will Taylor get home to fold it?
1: No, he would never fold my laundry.
2: Huh.
1: I know, and I only
0: see,
1: did.
0: I had to look away. Look off to the left is lie. Yeah,
1: no, but I don't always fold my laundry. You guys, I still have a basket of laundry from like a month ago of stuff that's like long sweatpants and sweatshirts, stuff I don't need. I just need them next year, so they're just still sitting there clean. I don't want him to get confused and think those are dirty.
2: We're going to be doing this job until we're in our 60s and 70s, and your biggest little victory is going to be that you took laundry, put it in the washer, and then left it sit in the dryer until you were ready to put it in the thing.
1: I have another load I need to do, so I have to get that out today. I'm going to get the clothes put away as well. This, when Taylor comes home, this house is going to be clean. Mainly my room, and maybe, and my closet isn't even messy. The problem is I just don't have room in it anymore. It's like I'm squishing stuff in there.
0: I'm going to get rid of one of the kids and use that as a closet.
2: Well, I was going to, don't do that. That's a terrible idea. Why don't you just downsize some of your clothes? If you have baskets and baskets of clothes that are just literally sitting
0: ladies?
2: There.
1: He doesn't get it.
2: But why? Like, you could help so many people with so many awesome clothes, and you're like, no, I'm going to let him sit on my floor for a month and a half. It's fine.
1: I also
2: wear the same 9 pieces of clothes every time we're with you.
0: He does make a good point on that.
1: I mean, but I only see you during the workday.
2: I see you 5 days a week.
1: I know, but I don't need to look pretty.
2: I'm not saying that you don't look pretty. I'm saying you wear the same 5 outfits every single week.
1: I'm sorry. I haven't worn this outfit in a long time.
2: Do you remember?
1: These jeans and this shirt. Thank you.
2: We had a whole conversation with somebody in upper management here about how people are like, could you imagine wearing like athleisure wear and stuff like that at work? And me and Wes are looking at each other. I'm like, they know we work with Des, right? They know we work with Des. And they talked as if you had like this fast pass to never having any conversations about wearing athleisure wear. They're like, yeah, nobody. Could you imagine coming into work in just that leisure wear? And we're like, yeah, I couldn't.
1: I don't remember this at all.
2: You weren't there. That was the whole point.
1: Well, I think I have a good biggest little victory. And if you have something little like that that is kind of a little bit ridiculous, it's okay. We want to hear about it. We'll celebrate you.
0: 75617, those biggest little victories, 645. This happens to the average homeowner 8 times per year, you guys.
1: Ooh. 8 times per year? Gosh.
2: It's an animal in the roof.
1: What?
2: I don't know.
0: What, if
2: I, like,
0: what did you say?
2: Through an animal. Like, I remember for a long time I could hear like little cracking. And so I was like, I said it and somebody said there was a raccoon living in my the attic.
1: Did you ever check on that?
2: I never did. I still hear random scratches up there, but it's fine.
1: You still have a raccoon?
0: What in the actual?
2: Have you never had that?
1: 8 times a year, there's a raccoon in the attic.
0: This is before I got here. So this raccoon and his
1: family.
0: What are they called? Cats? Kittens, whatever. I can't remember what their little raccoons are called, but yeah. They could have been living there for years now. They have a whole little raccoon colony up there.
2: I let my family live with me. Who am I to tell the raccoons they can't stay? Like, they look at me and
0: sausage patties up there.
2: They actually toss at least a couple things down every once in a while. They're like, well, provide. This is great.
0: That's not the answer, okay, by the way. 651-989-5795. This happens to the average homeowner 8 times per year. We've got a pair of tickets for opening ceremonies for the Special Olympics USA Games at Huntington Bank Stadium on Saturday with Demi Lovato and John Batiste. Good luck. It's KS95 with

0: dance, we can dance all night.
1: Congratulations to Nikki in Stillwater. She got herself the Demi Lovato and John Batiste tickets for the Special Olympics opening ceremony concert happening on Saturday at Huntington Bank Stadium. Phone issue, so she couldn't be on there with us, but this happens on average to a homeowner 8 times per year. Packages delivered to the wrong address is the answer. 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So there you go. There's your wake up and win.
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3: All right, I'm going to tell you the really cool surprise Luke Combs had for a third grade class. But first, we've got to talk Toy Story 5 hits theaters, well, technically tomorrow, but does that mean tonight at midnight? Is that how that works?
1: No, I mean, would you do midnight for a kid's movie?
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4: Thursday has become the new day.
3: It is.
4: You can go see it at 2 in the afternoon today, basically.
3: You
4: can see it at 4 in the afternoon. You can see it. I've gone to movies Thursday at like 5 in the afternoon just because I want to go see the movie in advance.
1: I think you and I did for Deadpool, right?
4: We did. Deadpool and Wolverine, and we went and saw it. So you can go find times. I guarantee you I could find a time today that you and the kids could go to it like 2.
3: Yeah.
4: Okay. You know what I mean?
3: Because we're talking about going with some other people tomorrow.
4: Ooh, today's the rainy day. I'd be like all over that.
3: Yeah. I don't know. But no, other people can't go. We've got things this afternoon. But we could squeeze it in. But Tom Hanks, obviously, you're seeing him everywhere. And he's being interviewed. I guess he's with Tim Allen on this one. They're being interviewed together. And he found out something about his character, Woody.
5: I had no idea. The sheriff? Woody what?
6: Woody Pride.
5: Oh.
6: Double twist. Jesse's full name is Jessica Jane Pride.
7: Oh, wait a minute. I'd heard this that they might be related.
6: I think that means you're siblings.
7: No, yeah. Distant cousins, please. Please. There's something in there. Was it one of the guys on the internet that gets these names? I heard that same thing.
5: How did they find this out? I play the guy. I didn't realize I had a surname.
3: I didn't. I thought that they would end up being love interests, Woody and what's her name? The cowgirl.
1: Jesse.
4: Oh, Jesse.
3: Jesse. Yeah. They're related?
4: Yeah, I don't think there was ever a love interest thing because come on. Did you grow up watching Toy Story?
1: He was in a little Bo Peep. It's fine.
4: He left the group with little Bo Peep.
3: You're right, but I just thought they just were meant to be together in the end somehow.
4: I just think they're a cowboy and a cowgirl living in a cow world. I didn't know how to end that. But you know what I mean?
1: It was pretty good, though.
4: I really feel like I started off strong with cowboy, cowgirl, and then it kind of just petered off.
1: I felt really good about it, though.
4: Okay, well, maybe I'll do it again.
1: Okay, do it again.
4: It's just a cowboy and a cowgirl living in a cow world.
3: No, it didn't work. It didn't work.
1: I was a fan.
4: Well, maybe that's all I needed to hear, though.
3: All right, this is a cute story. Luke Combs gifted a third grade class in Maine a record player after he heard that they loved listening to his music and it helped him focus during writing time. So here they are singing along and using the record player.

0: We have like more upbeat music from the country world.
1: He does do a lot of down songs, but his down songs are so good.
2: And they're so emotional. He writes such sweet songs like about his family, and it makes me cry, and about being parents. And
1: faded S on his chest.
2: And you know what? You know what is? Yeah. But you know what's so cool about him? Think about how much money he has now, right? They still live, him and his wife and their three kids now.
1: I think three, yeah.
2: Still live in their two-bedroom house. Yeah. That's crazy. He just doesn't care. He said they are starting to like think about the next, then they're going to probably build something. But this long, and he just doesn't care about those types of things. So that's what's trending. It's brought to you by Roku, America's number one TV streaming platform.
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1: What a difference like 25 minutes makes, right? You were like, you guys even see the sun? And we're like, no, it's all cloudy here. And now I have to pull down the curtain because the sun's reflecting off the building next door.
0: As soon as you said it, two people text in, it's sunny in Maple Grove, guys. Just give it time. It moves pretty quick.
2: Yeah, well, I mean, color me wrong. It's sunny right now. It's going to be 73, but we do have another chance for spotty thunderstorms after 8 o'clock tonight. 55 for the low. Tomorrow, kicking off the weekend, 74 degrees with scattered thunderstorms. Think maybe from like 1 to 6 p.m. So, Crisco, you're wrong. That might be a great time still to go see the new Toy Story movie. 1 to 6 p.m. thunderstorms tomorrow. And then Saturday, 74 with some clouds. 75 and cloudy on Sunday. 57 still in the Twin Cities.
1: Crisco, how are the roads looking?
0: Right now, 94 eastbound debris on the roadway between Radio Drive and Woodbury Drive in Woodbury. There is a crash there on the right shoulder, and then another spot 94 westbound, and that's at Brooklyn Boulevard and Zane Avenue in Brooklyn Center. And one final spot to let you know about, nothing crazy so far this morning, 35 east southbound at Sibley Memorial Highway and Highway 62 in Mendota Heights. Other than that, the roads are looking pretty good.
1: You guys got the assignment. We've got a lot of the biggest little victories coming in, so be proud of yourself. Send them over 75617. Even the smallest of things, it's still your biggest little victory.
0: Your life flashes before your eyes. What do you do? Well, it happened. And now I'm just lost and need help. So go ahead and be ready for it next on KS95.
2: Yeah.
0: I stumbled through it.
2: What he said.

0: really you could add this to the Daily Desley, I think, you know, that we're just helping you. We're helping you, Crisco, as friends.
1: Mm-hmm. Wingmen and
0: wing
1: women.
0: Wingmen and women. We're going to help you put together your very first ever mixtape.
1: I'm so excited.
0: I do today, Des does tomorrow, and then we're going to let you take your own shot at it on Monday. The big grand finale on Monday, making your own mixtape, and we're going to have you give it to Phil or whatever her name is.
1: Phil?
0: It's KS95.
2: That's very confusing.
0: What? I don't know who you're talking to these days.
1: He's just going to have this really cool mixtape type of thing to give somebody in the future when it's time. Mm. We'll just be prepared.
2: But like,
1: as your wingers, gotcha.
2: Again, I'm still 0-4. I've not had a lot of success with you guys being my life coaches. But also at the same time, is a mixtape going to help me in 2026?
0: We'll discuss that at 7:35. Be here in an hour.
2: Okay.
0: As your fearless leader, I've got you. Go ahead.
2: Do I have to put a tape? Okay.
0: As your fearless leader.
2: Got it. I'm just going to move on. So I'm in this steps challenge at work, and it's driving you guys nuts, and you can't stand it, and I know it's annoying.
0: You don't win anything.
2: I win pride. And first of all, I'm training for something. I don't have a lot of it after working here.
0: It's your first shot at it? That's what you're...
2: It's my first shot at it, and I'm very excited about that. But I... So basically, you can get up to 30,000 steps a day. So I'm going home, and I'm having to walk for like 2.5 hours to get the rest of my steps in. Like, getting miles and miles under my belt. And it was all about to come to an abrupt end, and I was just a block away from my house when a car almost completely hit me from behind and pushed me over their car. I would have gone over the hood. I would have flipped over the car, landed on the ground, done, dead, over, end of my life. That's how bad it was, and it was all my fault.
1: What did you do?
2: I have my headphones on, both ears. So I don't
1: think that's pretty dangerous, mm-hmm, when you're out walking to completely block out the world.
0: That explains you do paths.
1: Yeah.
2: Oh, you're right. And so that's what I'm saying. Advice is needed because I'm out. I walk the streets. I was doing an Instagram Live. I walked those streets, Instagram Live, and somebody pointed out, they're like, are you literally walking in the middle of the street? And I'm not walking in the middle of the street. I kind of like drift a little bit every once in a while, but I'll be on the right side. Problem is if it rains, all the water pools up on the sidewalks, and then I'm walking through puddles and ruining my shoes, and I'm not trying to do that. So obviously I can do the sidewalks most of the time, but it's been rainy lately, so I'm walking in the streets. And somebody's like, dude, you definitely don't want to be in the middle of a street because somebody could hit you. So I was walking, and I went to cross the street to get to my side. And as I cross the street, a car veers over into the oncoming traffic lane, goes back around me, and all while I turn around, I went, oh my God, this like sick feeling hits my stomach, pit in my stomach, and I go, oh man. And it was not close enough where I was like, oh my God, it's over. But I mean, me to you, Des, 3 feet. 2 feet, like almost could have almost
1: and
2: gone up on the curb.
1: A veer is scary.
2: A veer
1: like
2: is scary.
1: Like that is like a whoa, oh God, I wasn't even looking. I almost hit that person.
2: And then I had the embarrassment of being like, I'm trying to wave to him in their mirror. I'm like, my bad. That's
0: They're
2: on
0: flicking
2: me.
0: You off.
2: Yeah,
0: I was a runner at one point in my life. Got hit by cars twice.
1: Like literally hit.
0: Literally hit. Yeah.
1: What happened?
0: Like a person was going to take a right, and they you know, you're looking left, and you're going to take a right. And I was coming from the other way, and they were like, oh, I had to squeeze out in traffic quick, and they didn't realize I was coming on the sidewalk. Bam, that was the first one. Shot me into traffic.
1: Wes, that is so scary.
0: It was really scary. I thought it broke my ribs.
3: Did you sue?
0: No. What was I going to do? The guy's like, stop. He's like, oh, my God, I'm so sorry.
3: It's
0: like,
3: insurance company. Come
0: he
3: on.
0: Didn't break anything, and actually, because I was so limber, I did not go down.
1: So limber.
0: I was much younger. You hit me now, I'd just disintegrate right on the spot.
1: You landed, did a little roll and a couple push-ups and popped right up.
0: And then the other one was a parking lot. The person backed into me in a parking lot. I was running through the parking lot, going to the trails, and the person backed right into me.
2: It was just such a freaky experience because I've always like tried to keep an eye on, or like there's like little like entrances to like I don't know how to describe it, but it's like the fancier part. Like over on Owosso, there's like a sign in the middle of the, like if you turn right, there's like a sign saying what the city name is, or like that little, I don't know how to say it, but like it's like Owosso Hills or something like that.
1: Oh, like,
2: and it's like the sign welcoming you, yeah, to the neighborhood sign. And so it divides the roads, and I'll walk straight down the middle of one of them, and the person will be like honking at me, and I don't hear him because I have my headphones on. So do I have to walk around with one headphone off? And what's the point of that? Why do I even have headphones then?
1: Well, here's some great advice. People are texting in. Get Shokes headphones. They're open ear headphones, so you can still hear what's going on around you. Costco has them for a decent price. And many people have said, Crisco, are you walking with traffic? You're supposed to walk against traffic so you can see what's coming for you. Then again, there's still something coming. Yeah.
2: Yeah, keep well, the
0: you're
2: challenge.
0: You're not supposed to switch it up.
2: No, I don't think so. Because there are times I'll be walking and I'm like, I should be on the opposite side of traffic. And I'm still walking and I'm like, well, now I'll cross, and then I have headphones on, and I'll cross the street without looking at the time because I'm not paying attention.
3: I think there is a setting, actually, in my Beats headphones that I wear at the gym that you can, so you can hear what's going on, because every once in a while I'll hit it, and it pisses me off at the gym, because you know what I don't want to hear is people at the gym.
1: Going, ooh! Yeah. Like, trying to brush
3: it's usually
1: and lift.
3: Me. I'm like, why am I so loud?
1: Crisco, here's another one. Wear high-vis shirts, like bright orange and green. You don't normally do that.
2: I don't. Well, I typically just, I don't know, all my... like running gear is kind of black or gray or...
1: You could have a little vest that you wear.
2: I don't think people... First of all, I know what you're doing.
1: Your family in my neighborhood does it.
4: And you wear the blinkers too. You want to wear those?
2: Yeah, totally going to... I don't need any more things bringing me down.
1: Please wear that.
2: I don't think anybody's struggling to see me. I don't think that's the problem.
1: Going to Amazon to get you a little orange vest.
2: I don't think anybody... I went and tried one of the running vests on. Uh-huh. Like, you know how they have like the water bottles? No, not weighted. I don't need any more weight. The one you put on, it's got like water bottles that connect and you can drink from it, but you can also put stuff in the pockets. It's not for me. It's like being the guy who has to have a life jacket on the boat, but it doesn't quite fit.
1: Yeah,
2: so at any point, you look at that person on the boat and you're like, I don't think even with that life vest on, he's going to survive.
1: And you also think, I don't think that fella's having fun.
2: I don't think that fella regretted being here.
5: Crisco, Dez, and Wes on KS95. Here's what's coming up next.
3: We're going to be fully in the midst of it next weekend. 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Sing it from the mountaintops,
1: yes!
3: Your biggest little victories. They're on the way next after Imagine Dragons on today's Friday, KS95. I don't know what I'm doing. KS95.
1: Please stop.
3: KS95.
1: No.

0: looking to celebrate the small.
1: We better get small.
0: Sure, it's great to celebrate a new job or getting married or graduation. But what about those little victories that nobody seems to notice?
1: Small victories.
0: We got you.
2: It's awfully small.
0: Let's hear your biggest little victory of the week.
1: Victory is mine!
3: All right, let's celebrate you. Biggest little victory. This could be somebody with you, Crisco. I walked 24,000 steps in 2 days this week.
4: Dang. Oh. That's amazing.
3: I finished unpacking after moving into my apartment. That is one of the best feelings ever. When you move and you unpack that last box and you're like, oh, I did it.
4: Right.
3: My biggest little victory, I made it to Thursday, a.k.a. my Friday, without losing my crap on my coworkers for their stupidity. My biggest little victory, I cleaned all the boob lights. No more dead bugs.
4: Oh, the boob lights are the worst. Or yeah, like
5: they
4: are.
5: How do they get in there?
3: I don't know. They're sneaky little suckers.
4: I think they're up in the, where my lights are. What are these lights called that you guys hate? The fluorescents?
3: Yeah.
4: I have those in my basement, and I have to clean it out all the time.
3: You have
4: to bring the door, the little window thing down, clean them out. I guarantee they're up in the little, crawl space up there, and they're just bugging it up.
3: They're bugging. Biggest little victory, we drove down most of the Grandma's Marathon route yesterday and never broke a sweat.
4: The other
3: thing, drove down it.
4: Yeah, they drove down is a lot better. Somebody said that it's terrible construction on the way to Duluth right now. So they were like, just prepare yourself. And I went, oh, no.
3: You might need to leave a little early.
5: I went on 35 a lot last weekend. I don't remember a lot.
4: Maybe when you get closer
5: to Duluth. Yeah.
4: Yeah.
3: Biggest little victory, I survived a four-day week that felt like 10 days long. Today is my Friday, and tomorrow I'll be at a music festival, and we got VIP tickets.
4: I'm with you on that. Sometimes the four-day work week is harder than a five-day work week. I don't know why. I think it's because you're like, ooh, I have one less day to work. This is great. And they just feel like they drag on longer.
3: And I think, a lot of people, you still have to do your 5 days of work. You just have to squish it in a shorter period of time. So that can kind of be, different. My biggest little victory is bittersweet, but it's my last full day at my job. It was toxic and a lot of work, but moving on.
5: I get it. Mm-hmm. Oh, what?
4: I'm
3: very toxic. Biggest little victory, I got home last night from a trip and unpacked our suitcase. That is a biggest little victory, and I've never been such a superhero to do something like that.
4: No.
5: I thought you did one of your last trips, and I was so proud of you, and then now you're right back to your bad behavior.
3: No, because I didn't. Yeah. I mean, maybe I did once since I've known you. There's a chance. I got the cheapest gas that I've gotten in months this week. That's my biggest little victory. I'm done with my work week already. It's my weekend, baby. My biggest little victory is that I said I was going to stretch every time I started binging something this week, and I've stuck to it. That's a good idea. It's not like it's hard. You know what I mean?
5: Right.
3: You just kind of and it feels good to get stretched out. I got all new pillows for my bed. What?
4: It does
3: feel good to get stretched out.
4: Yeah, no, I know. Especially when you go to a professional place.
3: Well, I don't go to a professional. I
4: love when Taylor stretches me out.
3: No, I can stretch my own self out. Jeez. My Lord.
5: We're not mature enough for you to keep saying this.
4: You got to stop.
3: My biggest little victory, man. I put on my compression socks. 33 weeks pregnant with twins. Good for

0: myself. I'm just over in the salad area.
1: My sources say.
0: Yeah. Oh, boy.
2: All right. So, hypothetically, what cult would you be part of? Funny ones here. 7-5-6-1-7-7-20 and 8-20. We do that. Trending's on the way next, Ez.
3: Yes. The embarrassing moment. A very drunk celebrity confused Jimmy Buffett for Warren Buffett. It's so great.

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1: Yeah.
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3: I saw this morning and I thought this was hilarious. Do you know the only singer that doesn't own the rights to his own name is Sting? You know why he doesn't own the rights to his own name? Crisco, you should know the answer this.
4: Because the wrestler got it first.
3: The pro wrestler Sting got the name, so Sting doesn't actually own the rights to his own name.
4: Could you imagine that? You're the legendary singer who's made millions, not even off your own name, and the wrestler's like, got it. Dibs.
2: Well, thank you. Yeah, good for him. He was quick.
4: He was.
3: You want to know? Weather, yeah.
2: Do we need to discuss wrestling more, or shall I?
3: I have to get him to lock back on a little bit, and if I bring up wrestling, then
5: lock in,
3: lock on,
4: dude,
2: lock in,
3: lock on.
4: I didn't even do
3: lock
4: anything.
3: In.
4: I was just sitting here getting secrets, minding my mumbling. Own
6: my people on my team, the step challenge, are sucky people.
4: See, and then I tell him things, and he reacts, and he pretends to be interested in the moment, and then we get to this point because I'm not going to play into his games. How's the weather?
2: Thank you for asking.
4: Yes,
2: my
4: you're
2: friend
4: Crisco. Yeah.
2: It's going to be sunny today. Clouds might pop up a little later, breezy. And then after 8, isolated thunderstorms. But it's going to be 73 today, 55 for the overnight. Tomorrow between 1 and 6, a chance for some scattered thunderstorms. 74 and 74 with some clouds on Saturday. It's still 57 in the Twin Cities.
3: Weather's brought to you by BigDeck.com. Get your deck on. He's no longer known as Crisco. Now he's Steppo.
2: Oh, yeah.
4: Please don't acknowledge
2: that. He's a big Steppo.
4: Steppo is good, not Steppo. I feel like that was Shooter's got to shoot. You got to shoot, and it works out sometimes. 35 East southbound at Sibley Memorial Highway and Highway 62 in Mendota Heights. There is a crash on the right shoulder, and there's also one more spot, and it's near Brooklyn Park. It's at Brooklyn Boulevard and Zane Avenue in Brooklyn Center at 94 westbound, slowed down due to a crash on the right shoulder. Other than that, the roads are looking pretty good for a Thursday morning. 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
3: You know, some of these people texting in for the hypothetical cults they would be in, they're pretty funny. And I think you could get Dez in your cult with some of the stuff you're saying. But keep them coming. Hypothetically, what cult would you be part of? 75617. That's coming up with Secrets After Trending.
1: Crisco, Dez, and West. Here's what's trending.
2: I'm going to tell you the reason people are really excited to go to the theater to see the new Spider-Man movie. But first, a drunk Travis Kelce once mistook Jimmy Buffett for billionaire investor Warren Buffett.
7: We have the best conversation I've ever had in my life. The man is literally smiling from ear to ear. I'm thinking I'm going to be rich here soon. He's going to buy all your investments. And he starts telling a story in high school when he picked up the guitar for the first time. And I was like, no way! Warren Buffett played the guitar? And then got tapped on the shoulder because he had to go sing Margaritaville.
3: Pretty funny.
2: That had me rolling when I was listening to it this morning. He absolutely had no idea. He didn't even want to talk to him at first. He's like, I am too drunk. I probably shouldn't be chatting.
4: I mean, if you're drunk enough to completely mistake those two, yeah, that's crazy.
3: Jimmy Buffett's like, been there a lot in my life. You're good, Travis.
2: Yeah, exactly. Oh, I own Margaritaville.
4: Like, wasting away in Margaritaville.
3: Right.
4: Says it all.
2: Oh, so funny. So Saturday Night Live alum Rachel Dratch gave a commencement speech because it's that time of year, and she pulled out her Debbie Downer character from SNL, and they were really into it.
8: Hello, graduates. What an honor it is to be here on this beautiful green. Careful on the lawn, ladies. If you're wearing any sort of a heel, wet grass can be a tripping hazard. It's quite an achievement graduating from Dartmouth. Of course, thanks to AI, there won't be any jobs left. So congrats to all on your mandatory gap years. It's inspiring to see all your fresh minds ready to take on the world. Sadly, due to the construction of data centers and the impending water wars, the most useful college majors now are foraging and hand-to-hand combat.
2: You get the point. They loved it. Debbie Downer. When is the last time she would have done that? When did her run on Saturday Night Live end?
4: She breaks it out every once in a while on SNL still.
2: Okay.
4: Like when she shows up, but I mean, she was off of there a long time
2: ago. That's what I was thinking. Gosh, she's really, really funny. You recognize her the moment you just even hear her voice.
5: She left in 06.
2: Ooh, oh, gosh, it's been a hot minute.
4: 20 years. Wow.
2: All right. People are very excited for the new Spider-Man movie, right? The trailer is out. People are stoked. But, you know, this has become a real thing. What are they more excited about than even the movie? Any guesses?
4: I'm going to guess if they're married or not.
2: No. No, guys. Oh. It's the Spider-Man popcorn bucket.
4: Oh, I'm not even kidding. That saved movies. Theaters, because they started putting these buckets out for every movie. It started off with like a couple, and they were like $30, $40. Some are $80.
2: Oh, it's crazy.
4: It's insane, and so that makes sense why they're doing it.
2: Okay, this one is pretty cool, especially because remember when River was really into Spider-Man,
4: yeah,
2: and you got him that like Spider-Man hand that shot the web out for his birthday? So it's the bucket and a cup, and it looks like the Spider-Man's arm with the web shooting from its wrist. And then the cup is like a 32-ounce bottle with a cap. It's very cool. It's Spidey's face. There's a blanket that you can buy. My goodness gracious, it is getting out of control.
4: My goodness gracious. Goodness.
2: Oh, my gosh.
4: Oh.
2: So, yeah, people are stoked about that. I'm trying to figure out when that comes out.
4: The movie comes out July 31st.
2: July 31st. I just found that. So, oh, and there's even a cup and bucket that is the villain Scorpion.
4: Whoa.
2: Oh, whoa. Yeah. Whoa. That's right. Okay. The New York Knicks, they celebrate today. Do you think people in New York are a little bit scared of what could happen in New York City because of the way they have been celebrating?
4: New York is never scared of anything. That's why they get into all the craziness they get into. What I would be scared about is that they deployed 10,000 cops.
2: Did
4: to
2: they
4: the
2: really?
4: Parade. They have deployed 10,000 okay. police
9: most
4: officers.
9: Of the police department work, I guess, is mandatory to work because they have a huge police department there. But, I mean,
4: crazy that many people. And
9: I bet a lot of normal people will go. I think they're going to be like, I'll watch it on TV.
4: I don't know, dude. I saw a lot of people who aren't even fans of basketball. They were just so excited for New York to win the freaking title.
9: Yeah, when's the last time the Giants?
2: 53 years ago.
9: No, I'm saying in New York that they had something. The Giants probably in
4: the Yankees maybe
5: Giants
4: somewhere.
5: In 2012. Because we asked this last week and I
4: 2012.
9: Yeah.
2: So it's at 10 o'clock this morning, but they have a lot of rules. You can't have like backpacks or anything. Like they're going to be sticklers. So maybe they won't. You can't bring chairs like you normally would for a parade. No metal bottles, no glass, no bags, nothing.
4: Well, remember the Kansas City Chiefs parade? It ended up with gunfire.
9: Yeah.
4: If they're having that big of a show up, you got to take all the variables away. You can't have it. Just show up and celebrate. That's all you got to do.
9: Yeah.
2: Yep. I'm always excited to just watch they're even on TV. They're prepping for the big parade. It's just always fun to see how excited the players are because what an amazing moment to celebrate. That's what's trending. It's brought to you by Roku, America's number one TV streaming platform.
9: Hypothetically, what cult would you be part of? 75617. Your secrets after Max McDowell on today's Variety. Love

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6: 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I'm in. Do I got to sign up somewhere or sign something?
8: Baiters unite.
6: Add your first.
8: Wester baiters. We all get together. Oh. That's the cult.
6: You know what? You have fun.
8: Thank you.
5: Talk to you, Mike. Never mind. They can't say that.
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6: Is that my friend Jacqueline? Sounds just like her. If I could find an all-female cult, because I'm a lesbian, that lives on a Caribbean island with gorgeous beaches, a spa, eats great food, and drinks Sauve Blanc all day, I'm totally in. You know what? I'm not a lesbian, but sign me up. I want to go to that cult. I could start a cult of followers competing to find the cheapest or find the best thrift and garage sale shopping. Your wife, Wes, could start a cult for saving money.
8: Oh.
6: Every tip and trick.
8: For sure.
6: She has got it. All right. I would join the pee-pee pants cult. I want to be with people that when we laugh, sneeze, cough, stand up too quick, or all of the things, we are not judged for the tinkle. Well, I could be the president of that cult. Though I have been currently jumping on the trampoline and not...
8: What are you thinking?
6: Wetting my pants.
8: What are you thinking?
5: I don't know. She's getting too big for her britches. She's getting real cocky on the trampoline. I'm like, that will backfire one day. It will backfire one day.
8: She's like, it might actually be a backfire.
5: That's what I'm saying. Wear your white pants.
6: Oh my gosh. I would join the Quick Trip ice cream cult. Man, I've been seeing advertisements for some ice cream flavors there. I'm sure that is delicious. I would be in the cult, the Bad Knees. Let's drink wine cult to kill the pain cult. I'd be a part of the hot, gross cult where we just share all the hot gossip we know. Oh, hot goss cult.
8: Gross, I'm part of that one. Hot, gross one, that's me.
6: Yeah, you are.
8: Thank you.
6: I'm starting a cult called Salt on the Rim Optional, where we all just drink margaritas. You are right. I want to be in all of these. Oh, here's another one. The Get It Off My Chest cult, where we just... get everything off our chests. I would like to be in the go see every live music in town cult. Okay, that works. The joy of missing out cult. What is that called?
5: The JOMO.
6: JOMO instead of FOMO.
5: Yeah, yes, which you have JOMO. FOMO through the roof. Like anything. If somebody's doing anything, Dez has FOMO. I'm kind of a 50-50. I a lot of times, I'm like, I have the joy of missing that completely.
8: Yeah, it depends on the day.
5: Yeah, there are days where I'm like, damn, that would have been fun. Right. And there are days where I'm like, I hope nobody calls me.
8: Right.
5: Yeah.
6: I could be in the cult that I've realized I enjoy as of recent. The cult of, oh, I'm so happy my plans got canceled cult.
8: Right.
6: Like, oh, I'm, oh, gosh, that's too bad.
5: You've had a lot. Like, every time we're like, what are you doing today? I have another lunch today. I have lunch today.
6: It's like summer. I feel like everybody's in the let's, like, we got to get together. We've got things we need to do. It's
8: she has those things that we don't have.
5: What?
8: Those things.
5: Oh.
6: I have friends cult.
8: Friends, that's what it is. Club, friends.
5: Yeah. I'm in the cult where I just don't have friends, so it's just a solo cult. It's just the Crisco cult.
6: I'm in this cult already. I'd be in the Fetch app cult to scan all of my receipts.
5: Oh, you're fully in it. Dez will literally pull people's receipts next to him and be like, and snap.
8: Thank you. If you leave your, like, you pay at the pump and you leave your receipt there, my wife gets so excited. Grab me that receipt.
5: And again, I was in this whole Fetch thing for about a week and a half, and I realized you need about 40,000 points to get a gift card.
6: I haven't gotten anything.
8: years of this, you guys. 5 years my wife has been doing this.
6: And she hasn't gotten anything?
8: Oh, yeah, we got some things.
5: Some things. How many gift cards do you think she's had in 5 years?
8: Not many.
5: And see, they're
8: not
5: under 10.
8: I bet it's been under $200 worth.
5: Oh, my God.
6: $200,
5: five
6: though?
5: 5 years?
6: And all you do is take a picture of a receipt. It only takes, like, 3 extra seconds. I mean, Lord knows I don't... I will get over this. It's been about a month.
5: Yeah, I'm just saying. I also saw on there, they trick you. They're like, well, you can get a bonus amount of stuff if you buy these Vitamixer. And I'm like, oh, got it. Okay, we see what you're doing. Fetch.
6: Well, I haven't bought anything, but hey. Oops, somebody else would be in the pull tabs cult. All right, thanks for sharing.
8: We do it again at 827-5617. Hypothetically, what cult would you be part of on the way next?
1: It's a sad existence if you've never done this before. Are you really even an adult if you've never done this? We have to make one for our Crisco.
6: Our buddy, our pal.
1: Our pal.
5: Pal.
1: His very first mixtape. Who is it going to be for? Probably nobody. But the first of his mixtapes next on KS95.
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8: I'll tell you guys who is very happy with the weather we've been having the last couple of days, Robert.
6: Oh, your pepper plant.
8: Robert, the pepper plant.
6: Oh, I think everybody's gardens and grass, mm-hmm. and I mean, things are growing. And it's going to be sunny today, and we will see some more rain after 8 o'clock tonight. So Robert Plant will be happy. Isolated thunderstorms, 73. I love it that, you know, when we get lightning now,
8: it makes your grass greener.
6: It makes it greener. We learned that from Ken Barlow, who's coming back sooner than
8: we
6: thought.
8: That's right, the 29th, right?
6: Yay! Meteorologist from 5 Eyewitness News. All right, so 73 is our high, 53 tonight. Tomorrow, 74. Could see some scattered thunderstorms between 1 and 6 as we kick off the weekend. But then partly cloudy and 74 on Saturday. 58 in the Twin Cities.
8: 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Crispo, how are the roads?
5: You call me Crispo?
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5: I was like, isn't that like an old cereal or something? No, Crispos. 94 West. Bound at Brooklyn Boulevard and Zane Avenue in Brooklyn Center, there is a crash on the right shoulder. No slowdowns in the area to let you know about there. 65 northbound between 93rd Lane Northeast and Highway 10 in Blaine. A crash, not slowing things down, but it is kind of making it a bit tricky in the area. And then one other spot to let you know about, 35W southbound. Animals ran out on the roadway. 3rd Street and Washington Avenue in Minneapolis caused a crash on the right shoulder. Other than that, the roads are roading.
8: Are you even really an adult if you've never done one of these? I mean, come on. It's a sad, sad existence, and we help somebody be a little less sad today.
6: Yeah, we do.
8: One Crispo. 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

0: Today's variety, KS95. It's Crisco, Dez, and Wes.
1: This is going to be incredible. You guys, dream big. Never give up. Keep fighting through tough times. The announcement coming up next is going to blow your socks off.
2: Ooh. I don't even have socks on. I don't know what to do.
3: Hey, when my socks get blown.
1: I know. Listen, if you don't have socks on, it's going to hurt your feet a lot, but it's
2: fine. Are you
1: going
2: to blow my toes off?
1: Well, no.
3: Let's not do that. That's his dad does that, and like, that's awkward.
2: Oh, yeah, shoot.
1: I mean, he doesn't have toes
4: You can't say shoot when you're talking about that either.
1: Oh, dad's got his leg off.
4: Wow, Dad's
2: bridge. Oh, no, I mean, but that's probably what he said.
1: God, okay. Too soon.
4: So... We discussed yesterday that Dez made a mixtape for Chad when she was in high school, and she used Winona Judd on there.
2: I did. No one else on
4: No one else. Then somebody else texted in about making a mixtape, and I said I had made one before. And Crisco was like, never made a mixtape, I don't think so.
1: Well, I was also not a lot, like around a lot for tapes. It was like a single
4: series. It was on a CD.
2: CDs.
4: I bought them on CD.
2: Yep.
1: It's just confusing.
4: So I put together a small list of songs that I think you should put on your mixtape. You ready for these, Crisco?
1: I'm ready.
4: All right, here comes the first one. Name every artist, though, that I play.
1: Alicia Keys.
4: Dez is going to rate these. Nope, these are just songs that I found that would be great for mixtapes. So Dez, rate these. How good do you think they would be for his mixtape? For the love of his life, Terrence.
2: Terrence?
4: I don't know. He's the gentle lover. Okay, so that's the first one I had on there. What do you think, Dez?
2: I love that. Is a classic, perfect, because you'd never love someone.
4: All right.
2: Like I'm loving you.
4: Next one.
2: Dido.
4: What do you think, Des?
2: I like it. It's more friend zoney, but
4: for giving you the best days of my life, how's that a friend zone?
2: Best day of my life. It's like, oh, we went on a walk and we got an ice cream cone, but it's all right. It's
4: best
2: good. It's
4: days
2: it's
4: of my
2: cute.
4: Life. I'm pretty sure it is.
1: Needs the S on there because if it's only one day, she is not going to play. That's going to for sure be a thing.
2: Not so, as highly rated as the last one, but still good. It's a very sweet song. Like I see what you're doing here.
4: Okay, here comes your next one, Crisco.
1: This is One Republic.
4: And?
1: Timbaland.
4: Timbaland. I
2: got it. Oh, good job.
4: What do you think? I mean, I feel like apologize, because we always do stuff wrong, so you should just start with apologies in life, you know?
2: And a mixtape a lot of times comes from you doing something wrong.
1: Is that what a mixtape is?
2: Same thing. Okay. I broke up with Chad and then had to say, I want you back.
1: But also wild, you broke up with him and apologized to him through a mixtape.
2: Yeah,
1: he
2: sure
1: really
2: did.
1: Had you wrapped around his finger.
2: No, I mean, he came right back to me.
4: You're a fan of that one for the mixtape. Crisco's mixtape. Here you go.
2: Okay.
1: Usher.
2: This is your Get It On song.
4: So you're a fan of that one?
2: Oh, yeah.
4: All right, so that one.
1: Holy Dez.
4: Well, you know what she's into, man. Come on.
1: You're into dudes feeding you cherries.
2: But do you see where this is? So as you're learning what you do with a mixtape, you've got different songs and different ways you can go. You did something wrong. You know that you have to say you're sorry and apologize. You want to thank somebody for the best day of your life. Boom. You want to just say, I love you more than anybody. You throw in Alicia Keys and I like that. Let it burn. You're like, you've done all the things right. And then, hey, mama.
1: Why am I making a mixtape if I'm not in love, though? There's a lot of love being thrown around here and I'm not even able to talk to most women.
2: You'll get there.
1: I mean.
5: If I lay here.
1: Who is this? Oh, God, I know who this is.
2: Oh, that's good.
1: Oh, man.
5: If I just lay here.
1: Oh, man, this is going to make me so mad.
4: Wow.
1: The calling
4: is not correct.
2: No.
1: The script.
4: Oh. No, this is just about being romantic, just laying with the person. Just romantic. No, not Howie Day. That's Collide. Think about what happens here. Ski Hill. Dez should be able to help you with that when you're on a ski
1: Giants
4: hill.
1: Giants Ridge.
2: No,
4: it's rich.
2: Yeah, I mean, there is. They are.
4: Who the police on a ski hill?
2: And what is
1: Afton
2: on the
1: Elf.
2: What's on the ground when you ski?
1: Snow patrol.
4: Snow patrol. All right, so that one's just you're laying there enjoying time with them, but then you go.
1: It is super cheesy.
2: It should be.
4: That's the point of a mixtape. You have no idea who sings this one?
1: Oh, I know. This is Chris Brown and Jordan Sparks, isn't it?
4: There we go. Yep.
1: Yeah.
2: I mean,
1: I was just trying to listen to it.
2: That's a good song.
6: Was Jordan Sparks another one of your misconnections?
2: You had a weird thing with her, didn't you?
4: I did. I said Jordan Sparks really wanted to take a picture with me and tagged her on Instagram, and she liked it. And she said, totally, Wes. And I was like, hey, girl.
1: I had an awkward thing.
2: That was it.
1: It was funny. I interviewed her, and I was like, oh, when you get married to Jason Derulo, are you going to go by Mrs. Derulo? She laughed. It was a funny moment. And then a week later, they broke up because he cheated on her. I was like, my
4: that's
1: really
4: sad.
1: Bad time.
4: All right, you have to name the movie, too. This is a very romantic movie. And I don't City of Angels?
1: Goo Goo Dolls.
4: Oh, City of Angels?
1: Never
4: it's basically
1: it.
4: The Romeo and Juliet of our time.
1: I've never seen
4: Nicolas it. Nicolas Cage is a vampire.
2: Yeah.
4: And Meg Ryan is that. Alive. And
1: isn't that Sleepless in Seattle?
4: No. Meg Ryan's alive, and she
6: Nick Cage.
4: Gets killed in a car accident, but he sacrifices being a vampire to become a human so they can. And then they
1: yeah, well, now up, I don't have to watch it.
4: Thanks. Oh, my God.
2: You should watch it. It's actually really good.
4: It is a really good movie. And also, thank you from Alanis Morissette is in there. I only have a couple more for you, and then you're done with me, okay?
1: Okay, good.
4: Wow.
1: I'm just kidding. Go.
4: You don't really like my...
1: No, this is a great playlist. I love all these songs. I love all of them.
4: This one here will woo your lady every time.
1: Michelle Branch.
2: The other one.
1: Oh, no.
2: Exact same
1: Vanessa,
2: time.
1: Vanessa Carlton.
2: Yes.
1: I just think of this song as White Chicks. In the movie White Chicks.
4: And it's also from... Was it Gilmore Girls or something?
1: Probably. That seems weird. Gilmore Girls.
2: No, it wasn't.
1: This is just One Tree Hill. One Tree Hill. Who the hell watched One Tree Hill?
4: Everybody?
1: Nobody watched One Tree Hill.
2: Everybody who had a girlfriend or boyfriend to make a mixtape for.
4: All right, then the final song, the very cheesiest of all cheesy songs for your mixtape, Crisco.
1: Oh, God, who is this?
2: I know. This was in Twilight.
6: We stopped playing this at 5 in the morning.
1: God, what is her name?
2: It was a wedding song for everybody, I swear.
1: I mean, it sounds in the level. I know it's not. It sounds very Olivia Rodrigo-esque.
4: It's got the same last name as another very famous KS95 artist.
1: Lauren Daigle.
2: And she went to space.
1: Katy Perry.
4: Okay,
2: so
4: but
2: her last name is Perry.
1: Michelle Perry.
2: Nope. And Perry. There's an Aguilera with the
1: Christina Perry.
4: Christina Perry, there it is. So what did you think of my mixtape I made for you? You've never done one before, Crisco. What did you think?
1: I mean, I think it was great. I just think I have to work on the first part of the mixtape, and that's talking to women. Like, because, like, true. A mixtape's not going to be anything but me listening to these songs sadly on my way home, being like, I will die every day.
2: Wait, that was waiting for you.
1: Oh, God, that song hits harder when you're alone driving home.
2: Yeah,
4: don't play for it again.
1: Yeah.
4: You do?
1: Yeah.
4: Oh, God. Hold on a second.
1: I told you.
2: Real quick, Wes, everybody is correcting you. City of Angels, he's not a vampire. He is an angel.
4: That one, whatever.
2: Yeah.
6: angel vampire.
4: I thought he's a vampire because it's only sit in trees. He's a vampire.
2: Well, so do angels. They have wings just like vampires.
1: Sounds like an awful movie.
4: Oh, it's really good.
6: Also, have we acknowledged the fact that mixtapes are this generation's Spotify playlist?
2: Oh my gosh. Yeah, you know what? That's why we need young you to say that.
4: You know where, you know where I found all this?
1: Spotify.
4: Spotify's romantic mixtapes. That's exactly where I found it. So, yeah. Just
6: funny to think about.
4: But if you like mine, just wait. Crisco. Dez has got her own mixtape for you tomorrow.
2: Yeah, and it's a little different than his.
1: It's a little different.
2: Uh-huh.
1: Again, I still think you got bamboozled in your whole thing, Dez. You broke up with him. And then she said, yeah, but he came crawling back.
4: Well, she's a hopeless romantic.
1: But I'm saying, of course he did. What guy's going to be like, oh, God, I'm not coming back to you after you came back begging with a mixtape?
2: Yeah, it was a sweet moment. That's why it was my embarrassing thing I did for love. That's how this came about. I admitted something very embarrassing.
1: Yeah.
2: It was literally a cassette that I gave him at that point.
1: So you're going to rock my socks off tomorrow.
2: I'm going to try. I mean, no. I don't want to
4: do a lot of sock rocking.
2: Socks?
4: I don't want to do that.
7: 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And here is what they will be talking about.
1: It's something that has been on listeners' minds for a long time. Questions have been asked. Finally, answers are given. 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

0: Today's Variety KS95. It's Chris Godez and Wes on the way next. Vicky's boyfriend just bought a new house, and what he wants to do is making her real uncomfortable.
1: I really don't know what to do. Am I insane? Am I being paranoid? Or is that weird?
0: You help her in about 4 minutes here on KS95.
2: This is something I've had to hold close to the chest, or the vest, I don't know how you say
0: vest.
2: It, but close to the vest. For a long time, for a while, I brought it up on the show before, and you might be like, Crisco, what is it? Tell us, Crisco, what is it? It feels weird saying it right now, and I was like, oh, I'm going to say it. I'm not going to get teary-eyed. I am going to be part of a major network television show about weight loss. Like, talked about it, brought it up. I mean, months. Has this been months?
3: It has been. It's been months in the making, in the works, and a lot of work.
2: filming to happen later on. Mm-hmm. More details to come about the show. But at the same time, all the walks and all the races and the 5Ks and the 10Ks and the 15K that I did on Saturday, the half marathon. It all started in February. Like, if you really think about it, like, I started walking like mid-February and didn't do it for any other reason than I didn't want to be out of breath at a 5K. I was like, oh, I'm doing 15 5Ks to start this summer off. I'm doing, trying to get more steps in. And now I'm a part of this step challenge at work where nobody else is even coming close to 30,000 steps. I'm the only insane person doing it.
3: Yeah, you are.
2: By a mile. I was talking to somebody else, our friend Brittany, and she's like, yeah, no, I'm like the leading stepper on our team. I get 23,000 steps a day. I'm like, God, I'm stupid. I just do a lot of steps extra. But the whole point is, I didn't think anything would come from this show. I mean, I didn't think anything would happen. I thought it was really cool.
0: Are you talking about this one or the TV show?
2: Well, I know nothing comes from this show.
0: Perfect.
2: I know for sure. But it's going to be on a major network.
3: Yes.
2: I can't say more than that. It's about extreme weight loss and about all the different challenges and all the different things. And Dez is going to be a part of it.
3: Mm-hmm.
2: They didn't want Wes. It was really weird. Yeah, they specifically said as long as he's not on there.
3: Oh,
2: I'm kidding. But they're going to be filming here. They're going to be filming all, it's like 4 days of different cool stuff. And again, I can't go into too many details. I probably said too much. Don't tell anybody.
3: I know. I'm like, is there rules of things you're supposed to say?
2: All I can say is it's on a major network, and it's about extreme weight loss. It's about my journey, and it's not just me. I'm on an episode, I believe, with somebody else, and there's a bunch of different stuff, but it is a brand new show on this network. It's not one that's been on before. It's not one that they've ever done, but it is happening. They are coming here to film, and it will be, I don't even know when it comes out. They haven't even told us any details about that yet.
0: Yeah. September.
2: Maybe. I don't know. I would imagine the end of the year.
0: I mean, that's when they usually kick off shows, isn't it? In the fall?
3: True.
0: Yeah. That's where they used to do it on networks. I don't know if they still do that.
3: Sometimes January is a kickoff, too. But again, we don't know. We just know when the filming is happening. We know that, I mean, this all really kind of happened when you started walking because you started gaining attention because you were crazy. You were out walking in the rain, walking in the snow. Nothing would hold you back.
2: No.
3: So you're going to be highlighted, and we're really proud of you, and we're really excited.
2: And I was like, I'm going to try to get through this really quick because we have to move on, and I'm not going to cry, and I'm already starting to cry. So that's the big announcement, and we'll share more as the details come out.
4: It's time for Love 'Em.
5: Could he be any more perfect?
4: Or List 'Em.
5: He was dressed like a tramp.
4: With Chris, Godez, and Wes on KS95.
0: So, Vicky, you know, a lot of people don't know where to turn when they have a problem or that perfect place. What's going on in your life?
1: I thought by the time you turn 37 years old, you should have everything figured out by now, basically.
3: I wish.
1: <Sorry. laughs> That does not seem to be the case for me in this situation. So my boyfriend, who just turned 40, he is buying a house, okay, which is very exciting. But the he'll probably have to rent out one of the rooms in the house in order to be able to, like, make the mortgage and pay that off at a good rate every month, right? And just to not be, like, so tight financially. Mm-hmm. Even though, like, he has a good job and he makes good money, but it just would kind of, like, ease that new financial burden a little bit, right?
3: Makes sense.
0: I get it.
1: Yeah. And so he's basically telling me that he's looking for someone like to move into that room, right? And he's looking for someone decent, right? Because obviously, you know, that's risky. You know, you bring a stranger into your home to live in the same, you know, to live in the same house as you and share your space. It's like, you know, it's risky. So he basically told me that his real estate agent who was helping him buy the house, like they happened to be friends before this, apparently. And she said that she was planning on leaving where she was living. And she was like, well, maybe I, you know, like if, you know, I would might be interested in renting the room.
3: She.
1: Yeah.
3: That's the key word I'm picking up there.
1: Exactly. Thank you. Yeah, that's kind of like where I'm at. And like, that's just an option. Like, it's nothing set in stone or anything. But like, the way that they're talking about it, like, it seems like it's pretty plausible that that could actually be a thing that happens. And it's just weird to me a little bit. There's just like a lot of things that like they're like, there's a lot of like connections between them, which just makes it kind of like a little bit suspicious to me. Huh. Like the real estate agency where she works is like in the same building that he works in as well. And then like they were friends before and now she's helping him buy this house and oh, now and she's going to be moving in with him too. Like it was just, there's just a lot of things, you know?
3: Sometimes it's nothing.
0: Right.
3: Sometimes it is.
0: The math ain't mathing.
1: Right.
3: So he needs a roommate. Has there ever been any talk about like you?
1: Yes. And that's the thing too, is he has talked to me about potentially moving in and living with him, like, and it would be more like a living together kind of situation as opposed to like me renting a separate room in his house, right?
3: So you're feeling like this is a little suspicious and weird. Do you feel like it's like kind of her crossing the line? I don't know. Isn't there ethics like with a realtor? Wouldn't that seem weird?
0: I mean, I doubt it.
2: Oh. Yeah.
1: Well, that's what I would think too. It's like, isn't this like a conflict of interest? Like, I don't know if you're allowed to like sell your client a home and then move into that home as well.
0: I mean, there's plenty of real estate agents that buy homes for them and their wives or them and their girlfriends, you know?
3: Yeah, that's true.
1: Mm-hmm.
3: Oh, boy. So you're just thinking this seems a little weird. Should you be worried?
1: Yes, exactly. Exactly.
0: And when are all these decisions being made by?
1: Well, he's closing on the house next week. And she, I think she was looking for a new place by like the beginning of July. So like, it is very quickly approaching. And so I really don't know what to do. Am I insane? Am I being paranoid? Or is it weird?
3: Yeah, you don't want to be the jealous girlfriend and just jump to conclusions, but you're like, is this a red flag?
0: But there's been plenty of people out there that have lived with the opposite sex before, so maybe it's not a big deal. You know, if you've lived in that situation, 651-989-5795. It's Love 'Em or List 'Em on KS95 with Chris Godez and Wes, where you get to be the therapist

0: Today's Variety KS95, Crisco, Dez, and Wes. We just talked to Vicky on Love Him or List Him. Her boyfriend is closing on a new house next week, I think. And he wants a roommate because he wants to help with the mortgage and everything
1: I mean, that makes sense. He doesn't want to pay rent for the rest of his life.
0: His female real estate agent, real estate agent, easy to say, is interested.
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0: 651-989-5795. What are your thoughts here? I know there's people that have lived with the opposite sex. I think you and I both have before,
1: yep.
0: Dez. Crisco?
1: Yeah.
0: I mean, have you ever lived with, had a female roommate?
1: That wasn't related?
4: No.
1: No.
4: I don't think so, no.
1: I did.
4: Oh, I did. No, I almost got married.
1: Well, that's not a roommate.
4: I mean, it kind of felt like one. I wasn't happy in it. I didn't ever say that. Oh, it felt very much like a roommate. I moved into her parents' house, so I was technically just a roommate.
0: Okay.
4: At some point, I don't know. I was trying to participate in the stupid story, okay? Fine. I had nobody, and nobody's in my life. Thanks.
1: A for
4: another
1: effort.
4: Reminder. Yeah, I'll give you an A. I don't know what that meant.
1: I don't either. Okay, somebody texted and said, I think he already had this planned with the chick who sold him the house. They already had it all set before he even brought it up to his girlfriend. Like, maybe you can afford this because I would be a roommate type of thing. I don't know. Another text, the fact that you haven't been able to have this conversation with him directly should tell you everything you need to know about the state of your relationship. And we'll set a bad word.
4: I was like, geez.
1: Relationship. Just talk about your feelings.

0: feelings with the man.
1: I should have asked, and I don't know why I didn't. How hot is she, Vicky? The real estate agent.
0: You know what? We know for a fact she's hot if she's jealous.
1: Oh, okay, yeah.
0: Yeah,
1: good call.
0: There was an underlying...
1: And real estate agents are always pretty attractive, too.
0: They are. Run, he's cheating. I know a woman who constantly claimed a guy was just a good friend of hers, despite each of his previous girlfriends having a problem with their close relationship. They always claimed that they were just pals, but anybody who knew them could see that wasn't the case. She pursued him hard. Now they've been married for 5 years. The thing is, you don't know the woman. You don't know the real estate agent. You really, you know that they knew each other before they worked together. So obviously they're friends. But is there something more? Her gut is telling her something.
1: I can't believe it. I mean, so many people are in these situations where they live with somebody of the opposite sex. Are you all sleeping together? Are you not?
2: Yeah. I don't know.
0: Never lived
2: with anybody.
0: I'd be curious as to just how close they have gotten through looking for a home. Clearly, they've gotten too close. All capital.
1: Have they already, what is it called when you break in a house? Not anointed.
0: You break it in, you...
1: Christen. Christen. Have you already christened the house when you were looking at it?
0: High five. Woo.
1: Look at you guys christen the christening together.
2: God, we christened it together.
1: Yep.
0: We did.
2: You and I.
0: So, okay, this is a good point, guys. It worked for Jack Tripper with Chrissy and Janet.
1: And then also with Terry and Janet. And... Cindy and Janet.
2: Dude, he was very handsy in that show. That guy knew what he was doing. He was like, oh my God, look at us. We're all friends and roommates. What up? Butt slap.
0: All right. Absolutely not, says this text. This is clearly crossing too many lines. It wouldn't be okay with me at all. And as a woman, the real estate agent needs to check her morals. I mean, they were friends before it. I don't really know if it's a moral thing. I was thinking that at first, too. Girl, follow your gut. You already know you're uncomfortable, and it's not going to get easier. Nothing wrong with multiple roommates, right? Just depends on if they pay rent, though. Cheating. Your boyfriend is a playa? Ooh. Nope. Why don't you just move in and pay rent? Take away this problem. But maybe it's too early in the relationship. And like she said, he brought it up like at the beginning and then it hasn't brought it up since.
1: Right.
0: You want to be like the girl who's like, I want to move in. Does a real estate agent have a boyfriend? Also, we never asked that.
1: We didn't ask that, no.
0: We just, in our heads, she's really hot and that's why she's jealous. Yep, follow your gut. These are red flags. Maybe he really doesn't want the other woman to move in with them, and he's trying to subtly ask her to move in. Maybe. Why didn't he just buy a house he could afford without a roommate?
1: She said that he has plenty of income and he's fine financially. He just wants to pay down the mortgage quicker.
0: Yeah, which is very smart.
1: Right.
0: And houses are so expensive right now.
1: Right.
0: Here's one, somebody who's been there. I've had a male roommate for 20 years. We bought the house together 25 years ago and split 5 years later, and he's nothing but a friend and a roommate now.
1: Yeah, but you already have a past with him.
0: Yeah. Oh, boy. Another one. He should have bought a house he could afford. Realtor lady knows his income. Maybe. Maybe she's trying to, hook up with him because she thinks he has money. Why don't you guys call and ask the boyfriend?
1: I ain't got his number.
2: I got his number.
1: It sounded like, I got this man's number.
2: I got his number.
1: I ain't trying to bug this man on a Thursday morning.
2: You can see yourself in this man. You're like, nope, I'm not messing with that
1: stitches,
2: dude. No way.
1: Stitches.
2: Yeah. I'll tell you what I'm not going to do is go narc on this guy. It's fine. We're good. Move on.
0: Somebody wants to know how old Vicky is calling in because I bet she's younger.
1: 36.
0: Is she?
1: I don't know. I made that up. I have no idea. We don't ask ages. You know what? One thing you never do as a guy, ask a woman what her age is.
0: That's true. I guess I could have.
1: I always start with what's your weight, but I never ask your age.
2: You know what I mean? I think anybody, like people ask, they judge people.
1: What's your body count? What's your weight? Never ask age.
2: Yeah.
0: Just always stay away. Very offensive. But this person said, I bet she's younger and, she's trusting her instinct. Oh, boy. It sounds like you really want to move in with your boyfriend and he hasn't fully asked. Maybe start with that.
1: We help it all here. I don't feel like we helped
2: really
1: it all
2: with
1: this.
2: We did.
1: Right?
2: I think it's very just split down the middle, don't you think, Des?
0: It is. Some people are saying trust your gut, run. I'd say 50% that. And then, I mean, a lot of people are saying if you don't trust your boyfriend, why be with him? And other people are like, just say you want to move in with him. Say you'll pay rent. And that will literally fix the problem.
1: Yep.
2: Okay.
0: So there you go. I think that was helpful.
1: Hopefully we helped a little bit, Vicky. I mean, I want to be part of this cult. The Bring Me the Beauties cult. I'm watching this docu-series, I should say, on HBO Max. And all these beautiful supermodels are part of this cult. And man, I instantly was like, you know what cult I could have been part of? I never thought I wanted to be culty. But now here I am.
2: Dude. Netflix really does know how to give you the shows that you want to watch.
1: HBO Max.
2: Right. Any of them. HBO Max. They all know how to, like, because they always give you references. Like, this show seems like something you'd watch. HBO Max is like, dude, this guy's for sure going to want to watch this.
1: Cult of false supermodels?
2: Yes.
1: You'll be in for sure.
2: Check.
1: But, hypothetically, what cult would you be part of? Make it funny, you know? Like, the Mayo cult, the walking cult.
0: Savvy B cult.
1: Savvy B cult, yeah.
0: FOMO cult.
1: Yep.
0: Whatever it is that you're into, we want to hear it.
1: 75617. Those secrets are coming up here in about 12 minutes here on KS95. Weather-wise, how are we looking today, Des?
0: It's beautiful and sunny right now. Partly cloudy, though, breezy, spotty thunderstorms. Not until after 8 o'clock tonight, okay? 73 is the high. You pay attention to that. Thank
2: Roger
0: you.
2: That.
0: 53 for the overnight.
2: Check.
0: Thank you. Tomorrow, 74.
2: Mm-hmm.
0: Could see a scattered thunderstorm between 1 and 6.
2: Get it, girl.
0: And then Saturday, 74 degrees with some clouds.
2: Don't rain on my parade.
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3: 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You got that, Kriska?
2: What? 494 eastbound between 5th Avenue and exit 156 in South St. Paul. There is a crash on the right shoulder. 94 westbound between Brooklyn Boulevard and Zane Avenue in Brooklyn Center. Slowed down due to a crash. And then one other spot to let you know about 65 northbound. And that's at Highway 10 and around 93rd Lane Northeast in Blaine. Other than that, the roads are rodent. 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
1: All right, on the way next, we've got Trending with Des.
0: What Tom Hanks just found out about the character he's been playing in Toy Story for so many years, Woody. It's next, KS95. I could be

0: You're all getting the assignment. Keep those secrets coming. 75617 about the cult you want to be in. Come on, these are hilarious. I love this. What cult would you be in, hypothetically? We do that coming up next after trending.
1: Crisco, Dez, and Wes, what's trending?
2: Okay, I'm going to tell you the funny thing Tom Hanks found out about his character Woody. But first, I think we should start with Luke Combs and the really cool gift that he gave a class of third graders that listened to his music while they're doing their writing time.
3: In the sky.

0: long. It's so long.
1: So cute. Isn't that funny how record players have totally become, that's what you got Dusty for her birthday, Crystal.
0: Did she use it still? Yeah. Or that first night she was like, this isn't moving as fast as I wanted to.
1: I think because it took us a bit to set it up and like then, figure it out in the different sizes of the records. It's like, it's not what it used to be. It's a lot more fancy.
0: She had this little teeny tiny one and she's like, oh my gosh, this is so, oh, it doesn't play that? And I said, oh no, I looked it up. You have to have a separate record player for that one. Mommy and Daddy will buy you that one.
1: Yeah.
2: What was it, the 45 and the 33s or whatever?
0: Something like that. Yeah. It doesn't play it. It literally has its specific sized record player.
2: But we had that when we were kids too.
1: Nope, there's two. There's a new one. It's mini. It's like tiny. It's littler than the 45.
2: Gotcha, okay.
1: And I think it goes on just a little teeny tiny mini one. Or in my head, it's just to be cute.
2: Right.
1: And you just set it on a shelf.
2: Yeah.
1: That is what you do. Okay, Tom Hanks is everywhere because Toy Story 2, or I mean 2, I keep saying 2, Dusty keeps correcting me. Toy Story 5 comes out tomorrow, but I mean it's in most theaters as of today. But he just found out, Tom Hanks, something about his character Woody that he said he never knew.
3: I had no idea. The sheriff? Woody what?
4: Woody Pride.
3: Oh.
4: Double twist, Jesse's full name is Jessica Jane Pride.
5: Oh, wait a minute. I'd heard this that they might be related.
4: I think that means you're siblings.
3: No, distant cousins, please. Please.
5: There's something in there. Was it one of the guys on the internet that gets these names? I heard that same thing.
3: How did they find this out? I play the guy. I didn't realize I had a surname.
2: Just crazy. You know, you pointed it out. It was a story from earlier in the week about how Tim Allen had to change his voice. Or they were worried how old he's going to sound. He sounds super old in that clip.
0: He does. Mm-hmm. And they told him. So he did. I think he did a bunch of the movie. And they went to him and went, Tim, buddy, you sound real old. And Buzz Lightyear's supposed to sound like a really excitable toy. And he thought, oh, my God, is my voice messed up? And went to a voice coach. Voice coach basically said, no. You get older, you have to warm your voice up. Your voice never changes. You don't have an old-sounding voice. You just have to warm it up.
1: I disagree. A lot of people's voices, they start to sound like a little grandma.
0: Because they don't. The voice coach told them, I think you can if you just warm it up.
1: That's Dolly Parton.
0: I think that's just the life leaving you. I think that's just slowly maturing.
1: Okay, and the list of the biggest D-bags in music history just came out. Who do you think would make that list?
2: Oh, man. Where do you begin?
0: Justin Bieber.
1: No, think more rock.
2: Tommy Lee.
1: He's not even on this list. He's not in the top 10.
2: What would you consider just like, I mean, I feel like there's...
1: It just
2: give us some hints
1: here. Face it. Some artists you just look at, like Axl Rose is number one.
2: Oh, yeah. Axl makes sense.
1: Oh,
2: yeah.
1: Chris Brown is number two.
0: How did he not win that?
1: What did you say? Did you say Bieber?
0: I did say Bieber.
1: Bieber actually is number four.
0: Top five, baby.
1: Because the ones they highlight are Gene Simmons, Kanye West, Fred Durst, and Kid Rock.
0: Fred Durst is, I mean, good for him for still being talked about in 2026.
2: He's
0: getting a resurgence.
2: Cheesy in the early 2000s, but I wouldn't consider him a D-bag.
0: He kind of came off. What did they say, that one song he did behind Blue Eyes or whatever?
2: Such a good song.
0: I loved the cover of it, but they were like, it was so cheesy and all about how great they were, basically, and they were doing whatever.
1: They were pretty great at the time.
0: They're back again. What's old is new. We say it a million times. Roman, my nephew Roman goes, you know what I've been into a lot lately? He's buying all the records, too, getting all that. He goes, Limp Bizkit is the best. And I was like, he just got the chocolate starfish one. I'm like,

0: Take Disc a lap. It.
1: Yeah, you, thank you,
2: take
1: Disc.
2: Take a lap. You
1: take
2: don't need lap. To go
1: all the things. Stupid, that's a bad word. I take that back. That was preposterous. That you don't find a lot the coincidence of things. The fact that you put one of the greatest racehorses of all time as a sea
3: biscuit. Born in the water.
2: I would be part of the chicken cult. I have so many chickens and so many eggs in every color. All that, I'm jealous of that. That's amazing. I'd be in the Taco John's Potato Olé or the Mountain Dew cult. The Diet Mountain Dew cult, to be specific. If I was in a cult, I would be in one with surgical technologists because that is what I currently do. And only certain people can do what we do. You sound very fancy. I would be in the Sunday morning brunch cult. Ooh, you know what? This is for me. I'm speaking for me. I would be in the, at 10 a.m., I like to have a cocktail cult.
0: God bless you. On a Sunday, the there's nothing better. Oh, I know we argued about it in a podcast before, but there's nothing better than a Sunday late morning drink.
2: So great.
1: I will go on the opposite side of that. I am in the breakfast for dinner cult.
2: I hate that cult.
1: Which is insane.
2: I really, truly hate it. Never.
1: You know, she has certain hours, Wes.
0: What are your hours?
1: Breakfast past what time? It's like 6 to 10, I think, isn't it?
2: Yeah. That's why it's hard. People are like, let's go to breakfast. No, thank you.
0: What if it's like an egg salad? Can you have egg salad? Because that's just an egg with mayonnaise.
2: That is a weird one because there is a fine line.
0: Waffles
2: egg salad
0: and chicken?
2: Is fine.
0: No, there's chicken and waffles. You would never have chicken and waffles.
1: So
0: no, what I'm saying chicken and waffles.
1: Is it just eggs?
2: It's mainly eggs, you guys. Eggs. It's eggs.
1: Okay, so it's eggs.
2: Because I can have a bacon sandwich, like a BLT. Don't put an egg on there.
0: Really?
1: I just don't know.
0: A belt is so much better.
1: Oh, egg always adds so much better. Dude, we grew up. Are you breakfast for dinner kind of guy? Or are you
0: I don't eat breakfast for breakfast. I only eat breakfast for dinner.
1: Perfect then. I will literally, we grew up as, and maybe it was just a struggle meal thing.
2: No, people love it. You're not alone.
1: We did scrambled eggs and chopped up hot dogs in the scrambled eggs.
0: That one's weird.
1: All the time. That's what we did all the time. I don't know what was weird. I don't know if we just couldn't afford like pricier meat to put in the eggs. I don't know. But we would just like it. It was just, we would just cut up hot dogs, throw it in scrambled eggs, and now I want that for dinner tonight.
2: Okay.
0: You put ketchup on that though.
1: Yes. 100%, dude. It's not, hey. What do we say, Des?
2: Sorry.
1: Don't yuck someone else's yum.
2: We listen and we do not judge.
1: Yes.
2: And even though you are nasty.
1: Dude, that's guys, judging.
2: Can everybody please join this club that this person just texted in? I would be in the Crisco, Des, and Wes cult.
0: You're out.
2: Just kidding. Thank you for sharing.
4: 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And here is what's coming up next.
0: You ever see something and you think to yourself, were we drinking when that idea came up?
2: Yeah.
0: We might have been drinking when this idea came to fruition yesterday, but it was here in the studio.
2: Oh, we weren't drinking then.
0: I mean, this was Crisco's idea, and we know he doesn't drink. No. But on the way next, we've come up with a holiday we want to start.
1: Yeah.
0: It's coming up on KS95. So

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8: I know you do. I do. We all do. We have that thing we're super passionate about. And for me, it's the Special Olympics. Ever since my nephew Aiden was able to walk, he's been a Special Olympics athlete, and I've been so proud of him. 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
14: You will both now be put to the test. Oh. Today is National Dump the Pump Day. What does it mean, Dez? Today is National Dump the Pump Day.
2: Don't get gas today.
14: Dez, you're the winner.
2: I am.
15: I encourage people
14: because she already got it correct, man.
2: Woo. Good thing I got all the gas yesterday and the day before.
14: Oh, well, did you drive here today?
2: Yeah.
14: Well, then you're not dumping the pump. They say National Dump the Pump Day. They encourage people to leave their cars at home and take mass transit.
2: I can't. I live in the middle of nowhere.
14: Yeah.
2: I'd have to walk.
15: Oh, that would be the most expensive Uber.
2: They don't even come pick you up. Can't get an Uber to come pick us up most of the time.
15: I don't know why you don't live out like that.
2: I love it.
14: Oh, I think it sounds magnificent.
2: It really is.
14: Away from people?
15: Yep. Hey, got it. That's to each their own.
2: I was in my underwear and my sports bra grabbing some towels that blew away just in the backyard knowing not one person could see me. And I wanted to dance around.
14: I love that because I get out of my shower and right outside of my bathroom door in my master bedroom is a patio door. And I walk around naked and y'all know I go to bed before 7 o'clock. So there I am standing there in all my glory last night after my shower.
2: All his glory. Sorry. Yep. You know what? That one was me.
14: And the neighbor kids were running up the hill and I'm like, dang it. I can't even walk around naked in my house right here.
15: I can't believe she just said you didn't have any glory. I'm sorry.
14: Thank you.
2: And you're great in other ways.
14: Wow. Why don't you do the weather?
2: Oh, I would love to. I'm not good at weather. I can admit that. Mm. But Ken Barlow will be back someday. I really hope soon. No, it's on the 29th. He's going to be back. At least that's what we've heard. Sunny today. Then the clouds are going to roll in. You're kind of seeing that now. Spotty showers after 8 p.m. But the high is 73. The low tonight is 55. Tomorrow 74. With scattered thunderstorms between 1 and 6. Are you guys going to remember that tomorrow between 1 and 6 we could see rain? Huh?
15: Between when we wake up and we go to bed, there's going to be rain.
2: There's a chance.
16: No. You need to forgive the weather? No.
2: You got me there.
16: You didn't meet the 1 and 6?
2: Oh, no. Buddy, stop it. Oh, burn.
15: God, she's making fun of you, making fun of her.
16: You guys gonna pay attention to me?
2: It's 74.
16: Given the boring weather.
2: It's 74 on Saturday, and it's 59 in the city.
14: Jazz is really boring, really stupid weather brought to you by Ovalisic and Lens. Crisco, how are the roads?
15: The roads are less conflicted than that. 35 East southbound debris on the roadway between 7th Street and Highway 13 in St. Paul, your ex debris. 94 westbound between Brooklyn Boulevard and Zane Avenue in Brooklyn Center. There's a crash on the right shoulder. Another spot to let you know about, 65 northbound at Highway 10 and 93rd Lane Northeast in Blaine. And one final spot, and that's 494 eastbound between 5th Avenue and Highway 156 in a South St. Paul. 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
0: 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The whole reason for those songs, Father of Mine, and Hey Dad, What Do You Think About Your Son Now? A brand new holiday.
2: Yes.
0: Brand new holiday. We're about to kick it off this year. 2026 will be a first of its kind. It is Dead Dad's Day. What day do we pick? Are we picking today? Are we picking tomorrow? Are we picking Monday?
3: I feel like it would be like the Friday before Father's Day.
2: And that's very sweet of you to think you have an opinion.
3: Your dad's alive.
2: So way to rub that into everybody, Dez.
3: Well, then why am I here?
2: Why don't you go ahead and pick our holiday day for the people who don't have dads? Go ahead.
3: Friday is perfect.
2: No, I would think it would either be today, Thursday, or the day before Father's Day, or do we honor our lost fathers on Monday, the day after?
0: Monday's not a good day.
3: Monday's a terrible day.
2: Saturday feels like it's, you know, I don't know. Friday, I just don't want to do it because the person with the father said that was
3: the day.
2: Now I'm fighting it. I don't know if Friday would be good. But then again, it's like Galentine's Day is the day before, right?
3: It isn't. It's the Friday
2: or day
3: before.
2: After. No, I'm asking.
3: I'm telling you, it's the Friday before.
2: At me. Jesus, I'm just asking questions. So it's the Friday before, but that's because it lands. Does it always land?
3: No, it's the day before. Oh, yeah. I guess you're probably right. Let me look. I was thinking it was Sunday. I am too.
2: She's very confused.
0: We came up with the holiday, and she, like typical Dez, like if it's not about her.
2: You know what she's going to do? She's going to be like, let's honor all the dead dads by drinking some Sauv Blanc and having some mayo.
0: Well, she brought me around then.
2: Oh, okay. Well,
0: I do want her to name the holiday.
2: No, I think Dead Dad's Day is a holiday we all need to have. And then
0: who's
2: for
0: drowned
2: Day,
0: it out, Dad?
2: It's because he's in the ground. You get it?
3: Oh, boy.
2: Because he's not with us anymore. Are you okay?
3: Yep. No, I'm just looking.
2: I think Dead Dad's Day is something we can do it for moms, too. People who don't have moms could be for like, what? Why are you looking so shocked over
0: this? She doesn't
2: Dez?
0: Like this idea.
2: Why?
0: It makes her pucker.
3: It makes me uncomfortable.
2: Because you uncomfortable to not have a parent. I'm so sorry for you.
3: I feel like wow.
0: I'm
2: sorry for your both alive parents. Great.
3: But let me just say something. Yeah. As devil's advocate.
2: Oh, that my dad's the devil?
3: A father, he just is no longer with us, so you can still honor him on Father's Day.
2: And my dad loves humor and loves to laugh and got high a lot.
3: True.
2: I think he would get a very big kick out of if we made a national holiday for the passed away fathers.
3: Oh, somebody said Saturday.
2: Oh, because it's a Saturday.
3: Dad's passed day.
2: It's
3: somebody,
2: what?
3: Somebody said WTH. Saturday.
0: Yeah, what the hell? They don't like this idea. I get it. Whatever.
2: It should be on Saturday, though, because it's a Saturday because your dad's not there.
3: It's sadder.
2: It's sadder.
0: Saturday.
3: S-A-D-D-E-R.
0: She's going to cry. Saturday.
2: S-A-D-D-E-R.
0: That is really well played. See?
2: It's Saturday because my dad won't be there on Sunday.
3: Fun fact or not fun fact, I guess, really. Mother's Day was created by a woman who was grieving the loss of her mother.
0: I did know that, yeah.
3: Somebody said, this is the first Father's Day without my dad. I love this idea. Let's do it.
2: Because, and here's
0: why. It might be egregious to say Dead Dad's Day, but yeah, I mean, you got to remember, we've had fathers, unfortunately for this person, that I remember my first Father's Day without my dad,
3: horrible.
0: Too. It was right before Father's Day. We've had a long time, so we make jokes of it, but both of our dads were funny people, and they would get a kick out of all this.
2: But this is, I kind of even bring this up, and obviously, we're having a goofy moment, but at the same time, those first years were awful. And I'm saying this as somebody, and like Wes has had it a longer situation since his dad has passed. It's awful. It's not something that really just goes away.
3: No,
2: you just have to learn to deal with it and have to learn to, like, you know, roll with the punches and laugh with it. And so somebody like that texting and saying, this is the first time, a first year without my dad, the firsts are always the hardest.
3: You know what I would like to say? Since Wes started, it's been good for you. He jokes about this and you guys kind of, I mean, it's a very serious thing. I know that, but you are laughing a lot more and remembering all the funny things about your dad and you bring him up a lot. And I love it.
2: Because
3: I've seen that other side. I was, you know, I worked with you when your dad passed away. So,
2: and so it is like, obviously we're just trying to make like, it's Dead Dad's Day, but we don't have to call it Dead Dad's Day. We could just call it Saturday.
0: It's funnier to call that.
2: Saturday is pretty funny because it could be for anything. Like you're sad your dad left for milk that one day and never came back. You know, know what I mean?
3: We don't want to celebrate those deadbeat dads.
2: Deadbeat Dad's Saturday.
3: Okay, deadbeat Dad's Day is Friday. Saturday is Dead Dad Day.
2: Because you're sadder than the people whose dad left for milk. And now sadder because your dad won't ever come back. And so I'm saying, we can make the best out of a bad dad situation.
1: Oh, God.
2: You know what? It doesn't matter how they left us. They left us, right?
3: I would like to tell you, so many people are with you.
0: Who would have known? We also threw this around, friends listening right now, and tell us, is this a good idea or not? Crisco and I decided maybe tomorrow we'd do a dead dad joke off.
2: It's a dead dad bad joke off coming up tomorrow.
0: What do you think? Should we do it?
2: Well, it's already on the show.
3: I've left you alone for too long.
2: Even better, because you know how much Wes and I love awkward.
1: Dez has to do
2: the dead dad bad jokes.
3: No, you guys, that seems like it is a bad omen or something.
2: Again, your dad's not alive. You can't speak on this.
3: Let's not ruin that.
2: Wow.
4: Don't go anywhere. There's more with Crisco, Dez, and Wes on KS95. Ooh. And here's what's coming up next.
0: You know who can never be trusted? Scientists.
3: Oh.
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6: Some of us are very, very, very against science. And I'm going to tell you why coming up in a moment with the news Dez refused to use. But what do you got first, Crisco?
4: I can tell you the top five jobs with the highest and lowest divorce rates. Are you ready for this?
5: Yeah.
4: Okay, do you want highest or lowest first, Des?
5: Lowest.
4: Okay, Des and West. Lowest would be five physical therapists, 19% divorce rate with that. Fourth, software developers, 18.9%. Third would be IT scientists. Starting to see a trend here, 18.7%. Number two, physical scientists, 17.2.
6: What is a physical scientist?
4: I don't know.
5: I bet you work in a little lab. You're physically doing science.
4: Can we have Des describe every job?
6: We should.
4: That would
6: Des
4: be great.
6: Describes jobs.
4: We should have a whole thing. Des describes it.
5: Des describes it
4: because I guarantee you there's not a thing in the world you can describe without putting little in it.
5: You're not wrong.
4: It's just a little microscope, and they just stick out little amiibos.
5: Think of how little
4: amiibos?
5: Everything is.
4: I don't know. I just thought it'd be cool. Amoebas. Amiibo.
5: What is an amoeba?
4: I don't know.
5: Okay.
4: I don't know.
5: Next.
4: And number
5: squiggly
4: one,
5: thing.
4: Actuaries. A squiggly thing in your vision when you see like a little squiggly line go by? Nobody else? Okay. Number one, actuaries. 14.2. Actuary, don't know.
5: It's what the bunny in Zootopia was supposed to be an actuary because she comes from a family
4: what
5: of actuaries.
4: An actuary?
5: It's somebody who...
4: they just referenced Zootopia. That's going to help me figure it out.
5: It's how I learned what an actuary is. I think you're the person who decides what the risk is in insurance and if a company should do it or not.
4: Oh, okay. Got it. Now
5: and I
4: really
5: didn't
4: do,
5: say little,
4: I
5: except really for the bunny was little.
4: You did. Yeah, the bunny was little. I really do want you to describe everything.
6: Yeah, we're going to do Des describes it. I'm writing that down.
5: Okay. Right.
4: Okay, top five for the highest divorce rates. Are you ready?
6: Yeah.
4: Number five.
5: NBA players.
4: Press machine operators. No, there's not. I don't see anything like that on here. Press machine operators, don't know a lot of them. 47.6% of press machine operators are getting divorced.
5: I bet it's stressful and they're tired.
4: I bet it is. Number four.
5: Dinner wasn't on the table when they got home.
4: Oh, shit. Oh, my God. I don't know what's happening with her. Number four, bus drivers. 47.8% of bus drivers. You know why? They're seeing new people come through the door all the time. They're like, oh, I really settled. I'll tell you that much. I'm getting a divorce ASAP, Rocky. Number three, massage therapist. 47.9. I don't know why that is. Maybe it's
18: all the rubbing.
4: All the rubbing. You get all hot and bothered. You see a bunch of people come in. See all of them with their little things. Number two, telemarketers. 48%. You know why? Because telemarketers are liars. They constantly talk to you and they're trying to get you sold on this or doing that.
18: Are there still real telemarketers or is it all just computers?
19: Bots.
18: Bots. It seems like it's bots.
19: I bet it is.
4: I don't know. And number one. It's going to be awkward.
19: Radio personalities.
4: Healthcare practitioners, 48.3%.
18: I think it's stressful jobs.
4: Stressful jobs, yeah. Yeah. Mm. So that's mine. That's my news Des refused to use.
19: Brooks?
20: Yeah, I already know where you're going with yours, Wes, so I'm not going to share that one and spoil it. So how about this? Pre-orders for Grand Theft Auto 6 officially begin June 25th. And digital storefronts and other retailers, and the official cover art and downloadable artwork has been unveiled.
4: Ooh. Now, I know you guys don't care about that game. I'm so freaking excited
20: Me
4: for
20: too.
4: It. If it ever comes out in our lifetime.
20: Yeah, if it ever does.
4: It had a release date of over a year ago. Actually, over a year and a half ago.
20: Yeah, and then it was supposed to be on the 26th of May.
4: Then it was supposed to be in December. They just keep pushing it back. This game has not... The last one came out like a decade or more ago, maybe 15 years ago at some point now.
18: People it's are insane. Still talking about it.
4: Dude, it is one of the top-selling games of all time. This pre-order is going to probably break records all over the video game world. This would be under
20: Stop
4: the like
20: playing music
4: one.
20: So I can podcast things.
19: Welcome to radio.
4: I don't think this would. I don't know if this game would be under the Like a Virgin one. You basically run around
18: it's
4: and destroy
18: not,
4: things.
18: Not under the Virgin category, but it's right. There are a lot of people.
4: You know, for somebody who plays a lot with a joystick, you would think that you'd be more on my side. Just saying,
18: I do drive a stick.
20: I feel like you would love GTA.
4: Oh, yeah. They both would. They just want to do the whole cool thing. Like, we drink and talk to people.
20: They just like to bully us.
18: Oh, please, did you just say you think I would like Grand Theft Auto?
4: I think you would.
18: In
4: I think
18: what
4: you would.
18: I
4: think you would play it for a minute and be like, oh, that was fun. I don't think you would actively go out of your way to be a GTA-er.
20: It would be really fun to do a stream, like a Twitch stream of Des playing.
18: Maybe I could make some extra money doing it.
4: That's okay. I mean, you're like a born-again virgin because you're married in an unhappy marriage.
19: Don't turn the gun on me.
4: Listen, all I'm saying is it's fine. What's your
19: okay,
4: game?
19: Well, these guys are video game
4: scientists.
18: What do we do?
20: Congrats, you're going to die.
19: Well, yeah, we're going to die. Congratulations. They've been feeding us this lie for years, Des. A glass of wine is actually not healthy for you. There's zero research that they found that that's
4: healthy for you.
19: They said for years that one glass of wine a day was actually good for your heart and everything.
18: A glass of wine a day keeps a doctor
19: out. And researchers have done all the analyzing of this, and they say there's no level of alcohol consumed that would be healthy for you on a daily basis. And they say guys that drink regularly have a 4% higher chance of dying of alcohol-related illnesses or injuries, and women that drink at that same pace face greater risks of alcohol-related liver disease if they drink at the same level as a man does as well. So, Des, liver disease, and I'm going to die in an injury
4: dumb
19: thingamajobber, like falling off a stool or something.
18: But
19: like
18: if you look at other studies, it says the opposite. So I look at the study that I want to look at.
4: Right. Dumb question for the class of drinkers, you two. Do you ever worry of the drinking coming back to be like something like this with the science saying like, oh, it's more affecting women with their liver or guys like does it ever like hit you where you're like, oh boy, maybe I should pull back? Or you're like, oh, good. I heard it. Okay. Well, you guys might be touching for the very last time.
18: I'll be honest. If I went to the doctor and I got like, you know, they do the labs here and there and they do check your
4: Or if you told
18: liver,
4: them the real amount of booze.
18: No, they check. They're not dumb. They know when you say, oh, I have a glass of wine a day. You have more than a glass of wine. They know that. My brother, brother-in-law works in that field and he always says he laughs in his head when they say it.
4: Everybody lies. They're like, one?
18: Yeah.
4: Mm-hmm. For sure.
18: But I would just not drink or drink less if there was an actual toll on my body. If there was a toll on my body and they said, oh, you're going to die, listen. I think I could probably.
19: She's already been at her.
0: Prisco, Dez, and Wes on KS95. Here's what's coming up next.
19: All right, if you somehow, someway learned anything by listening to the show today, 75617, all the things you learned and everything we learned coming up next on KS95, today's Variety with Prisco, Dez, and Wes.

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4: Right, real quick, before we get to the stuff we learned today, you guys.
5: Mm-hmm.
4: I know you're having a cool conversation about Jalen Brunson and all the parade going on for the Knicks today in New York City. You know what this dude's saying to me in the next room?
5: What?
4: He goes, I think I might take a vacation day. Which I'm like, you should. You know, yeah. You deserve it. You work hard around here, Brooks. And he goes, oh, no, when GTA comes out so I can play it all day. It went even
6: heck
4: more
6: yeah.
4: Versional.
6: I
4: wish I used to do that all the time.
6: Don't play the song. We got
4: to
6: save it.
4: I'm not going to.
6: Dude, I need a segment for
5: I could
6: podcast.
5: Men in Black my mind to that and not know that you're going to take a vacation day to play a video game.
7: You know what? What have we
6: Fine,
7: said
6: I'm going to call in
7: times?
6: Sick.
7: Yuck. I would use a sick day. Yuck. Yeah. Don't yuck somebody else's yum. There are people who will literally wait in line overnight. They'll take not only the day off, they'll probably take that day off and then the Monday off.
4: They're blowing
7: you
4: your mind.
7: Well, you got to remember, there are people who have passionate things in their life that aren't the five things you guys like.
5: Well,
7: you know what I mean?
5: Five
7: like,
5: things is pretty good.
4: That is
7: no,
4: a lot.
7: I mean, the
4: it's
7: five
4: like
7: things combined.
4: I don't even know if I could give you a full five.
7: Well, I think you said that to Marie before, haven't you? Your wife?
4: Okay, it was funny, but you don't have to laugh.
5: Okay. That was just very quick thinking.
7: I don't think I've ever given you a full five. My bad.
6: Nice.
4: I have to do it twice, but yes.
5: He just gave me five.
7: I did. Oh, God. Oh, boy.
4: How do you recover from that?
7: I don't really think we even need to go into a lot of details. Maybe we just, you know, like...
4: We can do quickly what we learned. What'd you learn, Des?
5: I learned, Wesley, that you make a real smooth mixtape.
4: Thank you.
5: Yep. Great songs that... Yeah, the perfect mix of like, I love you. Ooh, it was a great day. Oh, I wanna, You know,
4: you're on deck for tomorrow now, though.
5: I'm on deck for a Let's Teach Crisco about something he missed out on life. And it's like a
4: rite of passage.
5: It is a rite of passage, either getting or giving a mixtape. So I will.
7: You're going to give me a mixtape.
5: I'm going to give it to you tomorrow.
4: Oh, okay. So you're going to give me a five. Chris, what did you learn?
7: I learned that even though it started off as a joke with me and Wes, there are a lot of people in Twin Cities who are all about Dead Dad's Day.
5: So many people are texting in that
7: it's
5: they're like,
7: holiday.
5: My dad
7: it
5: would
7: is.
5: Have thought that was so funny, and just a lot of those things.
7: And a lot of people who just lost their dad,
5: yeah.
7: So sorry for your loss,
5: so sorry.
7: In year one or maybe year two, and they're really trying to figure out a way out of it. I wish I would have been able to get like some jokes to be able to laugh at years quicker than that, because it was a hard, hard time. So I'm just saying, we might be onto something here.
4: Brooks, what did you learn today?
6: I learned you're a thief of joy, Wes.
4: What did I do?
6: Oh. Just now.
4: Just
6: yucked all of our yum about GTA.
7: It's got a text that came in. Is Dez a narcissist?
4: Yes.
7: Yeah.
4: I learned that a lot of people don't understand in the movie.
5: Where did that come from?
4: I learned that a lot of people don't understand in City of Angels that Nicolas Cage is a vampire. I don't know what you don't get about it. He's a vampire in City of Angels. I don't know what he's not an angel. He's wearing black all the time and sitting in trees. Trees.
5: It's
4: that's
5: called,
4: a vampire.
5: It's called City of Angels.
4: Okay. Vampires can be angels. Read the Bible.
5: But they'd be in they would be in trees though too, because they have wings.
7: Vampires in the
4: Read
7: Bible.
4: The Bible. Read Twilight.
5: Totally different books, my friend.
6: Same.
4: Oh. All right, we're crazy.
5: Oh,
4: have a good rest of your Thursday. We'll see you tomorrow on KS95.
5: Yeah.

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today's variety, K95. Hi, good morning. I'm TJ. How's your Thursday morning going so far? Good, I hope. We're so close to the weekend. Something to look forward to.

Today's variety, K95. I just really need it to stop raining so I could take the tours off my Jeep. It's going to rain tomorrow, and then next week there's rain in the forecast Monday through Wednesday.

K95. We got a skylight calendar, and my daughter gets stars towards a reward. And my husband's like, well, I don't get stars. So I was thinking about it. As it turns out, more adults are getting into using sticker charts to reward

7:25. 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

7:25. I am so glad I don't date. 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

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I don't know. 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
1: 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But wait a minute, isn't this?
0: Yeah, yes it is.
1: But I thought the old lady dropped it into the ocean in the air.
0: Well, baby, I went down and got it for you.
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K-Study 5, K-pop demon hunters were not prepared for it to get as big as it did. So they are riding this out for the next 3 years until K-pop Demon Hunters 2 comes out. They're doing immersive experiences. They're going to start in Dallas and Philadelphia. If they're popular, they could travel all over the U.S. this fall.

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The Macy's 4th of July Fireworks Spectacular also includes performances from Shaboozey, Post Malone, Salt-N-Pepa also going to be there. For more, go to KS95.

some rumors that Taylor Swift might be getting at Madison Square Garden. There is confirmation that it is not happening there. But now her Rhode Island mansion is bustling with what they're saying is wedding preparations.

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USA Games for Special Olympics kick off Saturday, run through the 26th at the University of Minnesota Twin Cities campus in Blaine's National Sports Center. 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

today's Variety KS95. The Ramsey County Fair is returning this summer for the first time since 2019. It's 4 days, and it's going to run July 16th through the 19th out on White Bear Ave in Maplewood.

Variety, K95. Could get a spotty shower here or there today, but tomorrow the real rain is coming in. Thunderstorms, a couple of them could become severe. Something to think about if you're going out camping.

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1: Shut up and take it.
2: Here we go! Welcome, it is Thursday.
1: Yeah.
2: All day it is Thursday. We are just starting and going until 7 p.m. tonight with you. Thank you for hanging out with us.
1: Don't go anywhere. You're going to miss all the fun if you do.
2: At what point do I stop doing cheapest gas in the area? You know, like, because, I mean, it's pretty cheap. Cheaper than it has been, but I'll do it again today.
1: Okay.
2: 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They've been on steady on the list. $3.39 for them. Speedway $3.39 in Coon Rapids and Holiday $3.49 in Blaine. So
1: maybe when it gets to
2: $2.99.
1: Yeah.
2: God,
1: when it gets to $3.
2: I have these visions of just being a kid and seeing 98 cents.
1: I know.
2: On gas.
1: I remember being able to buy $5 worth of gas, and that would do you really well.
2: Hey, how was the play last night? You went to see Six?
1: It was sold out. It was so good.
2: Orpheum?
1: Yes.
2: Okay.
1: So good.
2: Did you find a date or no?
1: I never did. Nobody could go.
2: You went by yourself?
1: I did.
2: I am proud of you.
1: I always go to the show by myself. I don't mind because I want to be able to escape the second the show's done so I can get out of the ramp.
2: I was going to pick up my volunteer stuff.
1: Yeah.
2: And I was just browsing on social media while we were driving back
1: home. You see
2: my
1: post?
2: And I saw your post, and I didn't understand. I saw women had crowns.
1: Yeah. I didn't get to write enough because the show had just started right as I hit post. Right before I hit post, and I thought, oh, I don't want to get caught with my phone
2: so
1: on.
2: So you were in front. It looked like you had four seats to yourself.
1: I did. There was my companion seat was empty, and then whoever was having seats two next to me, they didn't show.
2: So you had...
1: I had all these seats. So me and the lady next to me, I was like, this is our coat and purse seat. And then this is my space seat that shows that I am independent.
2: And did you know the women behind you or no?
1: I didn't. Okay. I turned around to, you know, put my things down and I'm like, oh my God, I have royalty behind me.
2: So Six is, it's a modern adaptation of what story?
1: It is an original story, as far as I know, of the six wives of Henry VIII.
2: But it's done with modern music.
1: Yeah. Yeah, but it's not like music you know, but you'll know it by the time you leave.
2: It's not boring classical.
1: No, not at all. Yeah. It's they each tell their story about whether they lived, died, were beheaded, survived, or what. Because we all know what his story, but we don't know anything really. We know a little bit about each one, maybe.
2: We just know that he was an awful man.
1: He was awful. Oh. But we might know a little bit about Anne Boleyn, but the others, not much.
2: Wow.
1: So they tell their stories through song, and it's hilarious. And, I mean, there's nothing too funny about being beheaded, but somehow,
2: they make it funny, though.
1: Somehow they make it funny. And it's very fast show. It's like 80 minutes.
2: Oh, wow.
1: No intermission. So, and then by the end, you're on your feet. Seriously.
2: Really?
1: Everybody was on their feet. We're all singing along.
2: I never thought a beheaded show, you'd be on your feet clapping at the end of it.
1: Yeah, it was really good.
2: It's at the Orpheum?
1: Yes.
2: Stacey Dodge, KS.
1: Ordway.
2: It's at the Ordway. It's Stacey Dodge, KS95. Today's Variety.

0: Gotcha.
1: Stacey Notch, KS95. We are today's variety. Can I ask you a personal question?
0: Sure.
1: Is it weird? A lot of couples, especially if they've been together longer, they celebrate wedding anniversaries, right?
0: Mm-hmm.
1: They don't celebrate day they first met anniversaries. Is that typical or is that...
0: I don't think so.
1: Because Lauren and I are celebrating the day we first met. We met 2 years ago to the date on September, or a Saturday, sorry. So on Saturday, it's our 2 year anniversary of our first date ever.
0: Mm-hmm.
1: And I'm thinking, like, I know a lot of couples will celebrate wedding anniversaries, but do a lot of people actually celebrate the time they first met?
0: Maybe.
1: Is it weird? I mean, granted, we could do whatever the heck we want because we love each other. But I was just curious as to do other couples celebrate the time they first met?
0: Well, you two are sickening, so maybe you people do. But I know my parents, they celebrate their engagement date, which I think is adorable.
1: Oh, that's cute.
0: Mm-hmm.
1: Yeah, we don't. We acknowledge it, but we don't like celebrate or do cards or anything. But that's
0: some people might have.
1: That's a little meet cute. I like that.
0: They might have little like things that they celebrate that just kind of stick out.
1: Other than the wedding
0: for them, yeah.
1: Yeah, we're still waiting for our 1 year wedding anniversary in August because we have the cake we can eat.
0: Yes.
1: I didn't know if it was typical for couples to celebrate the day they had their first date.
0: I think that Dez and Taylor do.
1: They're also sickening, too. So don't claim just me.
0: It's, oh, yeah, they're
1: it's
0: sickening.
1: All of us. It's,
0: they're ridiculous.
1: The only couple not sickening is Wes.
0: That's true. They're actually a little concerning.
1: They're more normal. It's Stacey Hodge, KS95. We are today's variety. Just when

0: Stacey Hutch at KS95. We are today's variety. Coming up next, I'm going to play one of the most awkward videos for you. Well, you guys will hear it audio, but it's a video that I have that is going viral because it's that typical introduce yourselves. You're new to the company. Oh. And it's like, name your favorite animal, name your, and this went wrong very quickly.
1: Oh no.
0: And the manager that introduced this whole, tell us about yourself, regrets it. And you can hear it. I want to play that audio for you coming up, Stace, because okay. It is awkward.
1: Oh my God.
0: We'll do that coming up next.
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0: Stacey Hutch, KS95. We are today's variety. All right, I got this piece of audio for you. We all been doing a new job.
1: Oh yeah.
0: We have all have been fortunate enough to be introduced to coworkers at a new job, and it's always awkward and weird.
1: Yes, because you don't know what you. I mean, people would rather die than publicly speak.
0: Yeah, for the most part.
1: Yeah.
0: And it's, you got to introduce yourself. Who are you? What, you know?
1: Tell us about you.
0: Yeah, what's your favorite animal? Blah, blah, blah, blah. Well, there was a Zoom meeting that was being recorded.
1: Oh, God.
0: And a manager said, this is how we're going to start the meeting with all of our new employees.
1: Oh.
0: And it went horrible from down there. Now, I will say this. The person talking is consistently the manager that created this question for new employees. You ready?
1: Okay.
2: Name your team and your favorite shape of pasta. So I'll go first. My name is Alan. I'm on customer success and favorite shape of pasta. I made this question. I can't even think of one. Gosh.
1: Oh my God. Dude.
2: No.
3: Just wait.
2: I almost said triangle, but that doesn't sound right. I really can't. I mean, does pasta have different shapes?
1: Oh my God.
2: I really can't think of,
0: so awkward.
1: Oh my
2: God. Sorry guys. I don't have an answer for this question.
0: And people are just,
1: And that's
0: the end of the meeting. Like, it's just,
1: oh my God.
0: And there's only one answer. It's rotini. Like, that is.
1: Elbow macaroni.
0: Spiral is the, no, elbow.
1: Spaghetti.
0: Elbow spaghetti. You lose too much sauce. You need things.
1: Angel hair.
0: You're losing sauce again.
1: Lasagna.
0: Roll it up in sauce. Manicotti. Like, it's that awkward, you don't have to come up with a creative question to introduce people.
1: No, you don't.
0: And
1: you really don't.
0: What is my favorite pasta going to tell people?
1: Nothing.
0: Like, exactly. It's just, it's so, anyway.
1: You could just say, I have problems with gluten. Leave me alone.
0: This is why I always have my camera turned off on Zoom meetings.
1: Oh, that's so smart.
0: No one can ever know that I'm talking or that it's me. And I don't have to say embarrassing things.
1: That's so awful.
0: It's Stacey and Hutch, KS95. We are today's variety.

0: not go anywhere. This is a Taylor Swift and Travis Kelce update. And now to deliver the most important news you will hear today. It's Stacy and Hutch.
1: So, we already know Taylor Swift, Travis Kelce, MSG, July 3rd wedding, right?
2: Yeah, that's what we've heard.
1: But Page Six dropped some wild new logistics on how they're actually going to pull this thing off.
2: Oh, okay.
1: So to make this massive sports arena feel romantic and intimate, the production crew is building, as you had suggested, a venue within a venue. Right on the floor. So they have to put up overhead structures, heavy drapering, just to bring down the scale of it being an arena. Because they have 150-foot ceilings, and you look up, and it's a massive scoreboard, and it looks ugly for a wedding.
2: Yeah.
1: So, to hide the 20,000-seat stadium seats, they're using the arena's lack of windows to their advantage. They're blacking out crowd tiers with lighting and putting giant spotlights on the dance floor and tables so nobody can see empty areas. As for the layout, the ceremony is not happening inside Madison Square Garden. It's happening in an underground 5,000-seat arena. And then everyone heads up to MSG main floor for an enchanted garden-themed reception.
2: Fun.
1: There's even rumors that they're bypassing New York caterers, and all the food will be flown in from Taylor's favorite spots in Nashville. And the prep is so intense, the garden has cleared even more days for them to bring in stuff. June 29th. Through July 6th to build the stage and tear it down. And every single worker has to be union approved.
2: Wow.
1: And sign NDAs. And there's underground tunnels that people will be ushered in so they don't have to go on New York City traffic.
2: Right.
1: And roads and enter through the main entrances.
2: So we won't even know.
1: They're all being bussed in a way that you can't.
2: You're going through the sewers.
1: Yeah. So it's interesting. It literally is interesting how the logistics. I love the logistics of this.
2: Yeah. It's so smart.
1: It's so smart.
2: When they bring Taylor into the stage, I mean, she's like inside some sort of
1: advance. They're saying this stage and the technology is just as advanced as her Eras Tour production was. So
2: wow.
1: May not be as big as the big screen, but it's.
2: Right.
1: It's pretty advanced, so there you go. That's the latest update. It's Stacey Hutch, KS95.

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1: Stacey Notch, KS95, We Are Today's Variety. I can't believe adults are doing this to reward themselves.
2: Doing what?
1: I'll tell you in just a second. After 3 o'clock, they're doing something special for themselves. And it's just like, we're not children. We don't need to do this. But it doesn't even work for kids.
2: Really?
1: We'll tell you what they're doing, and maybe you're doing it as well. We'll do that just after 3 o'clock. Stick around.
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0: Stacey Dutch, KS95, a We Are Today's Variety. I don't know if this was done for you when you were in elementary school or even by your parents. Remember if you did something good or you got through a storm and didn't cry or you tied your shoes or you were nice to someone, you got a gold star.
1: I grew up as a Gen Xer. We didn't get anything. We were like, good job, you survived it. Nice.
0: There was a chart at our school with our teacher, and she would put a gold star next to our name. If you got so many gold stars, you could shop at the school shop.
1: Ooh.
0: Or the classroom shop, and it was candy or whatever it
1: was. That's fun. And,
0: well, now adults are getting into giving themselves gold stars.
1: What?
0: Yeah, they're using it as motivation for going to the gym, staying sober, and even avoiding their exes.
1: Oh my God, that is weird.
0: So if I didn't look at so-and-so's profile today, I'm going to give myself a gold star.
1: That is sad.
0: Experts are saying these charts work because it provides small rewards and creates accountability, which makes long-term goals feel more achievable. Experts do warn, though, however, people should rely heavily on using gold stars as stickers. Because people who use the system too much could return to their old behavior once they stop giving themselves rewards.
1: Okay. Wow.
0: But my question is, this doesn't even work for kids, right?
1: Or doesn't it?
0: The reward system, I don't think it really does. I was never, knock on wood, I have amazing kids.
1: You really do.
0: I've never had to say, if you behave this way, I'll give you a reward. I've always said, just stop.
1: Uh-huh.
0: And then they stop.
1: And that was enough, yeah.
0: That was enough. And still to this day, they listen very well. More so for me than their mom.
1: Mm-hmm.
0: But the fact that people are doing this, do rewards for kids, let alone adults, even work? I don't know that it works anymore for kids.
1: I think it depends, too. I mean, people are different. I mean, some people like recognition. Some people like getting a prize.
0: Mm-hmm.
1: Some people, I don't know. What is the other thing? Money.
0: Money, yeah. Well, what a lot of people are doing is if I get so many gold stars, I can take myself on vacation.
1: Yeah.
0: I can take myself for night dinner. Yeah.
1: Yeah. Yeah. So I don't know. It might work for some, but not everybody.
0: 651-99-KS95 or text us 75617. What do you think? Do rewards, let alone adults, even work for kids? Hit us up. We want to hear your opinion on the whole thing. 651-99-KS95. 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That's Stacey M. Hutch. It's KS95. Today's Variety.
2: They say the holy water's watered down, and this town's lost its faith. Our

masterpiece. Oh my, my, oh my, my love. I take one look at you, you're taking me out.

0: KS95, we are today's Variety, talking about behavior, the gold star system. Adults are doing it for themselves, whether it's for the gym, not contacting an ex, or just kind of motivating themselves for whatever goal they have. Does it even work for kids, though? That's my first, yes, it can work for adults, but we're older, we're wiser.
1: Mm-hmm.
0: We can kind of figure out self-control for the most part.
1: And we want that prize.
0: Yeah. Do the kids really fall for treats or rewards for good behavior? 651-989-KS95. I'm unsure about it. But Cheryl, what do you think on it? Does it work?
2: Oh, hell yes. Absolutely. Sometimes you have to give the kids, you know, a little incentive to behave. Absolutely.
0: What kind of treat do you give the kid that they behave? Reward?
2: Well, yeah, I carry candy, Jolly Ranchers, cookies in my pocket, just in case. You never know when you're going to have to whip it out if the child's misbehaving. So I definitely keep those on deck.
0: And it's like, here you go. It's like a carrot, you know, for a donkey. Here you go. If you behave and you don't act up, you get this.
2: Right, okay. It's like a little bribe. Hey, if you sit down and listen to me, I got some candy for you. Here you go.
0: I honestly want to be your kid.
1: Yeah.
0: Like, if you have Jolly Ranch.
2: You'd be fat and happy.
0: I'm done.
1: Fat and happy.
0: I'm done. I will behave for you any day of the week. Thanks for calling in. 651-989-KS95.
1: All right, Tara, what about you? Do you think it works?
3: So, I nanny. Mm-hmm. So, honestly, I feel like it's way more effective when there's a punishment than a reward, which is sad, but the truth.
1: Oh, the fear of punishment actually works better.
3: Yeah. So if I say this is your first warning, if you don't stop doing that, you'll get a timeout. They'll stop. Versus, oh, if you behave, you'll get ice cream later. They're like, that means I can still do what I want. I won't get in trouble.
1: Oh, I'm glad you called, because you're kind of a professional and you're dealing with kids all the time. So you know what works and what doesn't.
0: Yeah, but it doesn't work as an adult, Stace, because if Lauren goes, you're in trouble, I go, am I?
1: Oh, I want to be in trouble.
0: Yeah, but I think you're right. Like, is it a treat or consequences? I think consequences might work better, honestly, like you said, than the treat, you know.
3: Exactly. Actions have consequences. And I understand that certain actions do require to be rewarded. But in general, if you're doing something bad, you need to be punished. Not rewarded.
0: Yeah, I'm trying that with my wife tonight. I'm going to do something bad. And then, what?
3: That's a different story. Oh. I'm not going to take any credit for that if it goes poorly.
0: I mean, depends what bad I do. Thanks for calling in. 651-989-KS95. I have been bad around Stacey and it didn't go well.
1: Nope.
0: So maybe if I try it with someone who loves me and lays in bed with me, then maybe it'll go a little bit better.
1: Maybe if you're so bad at it that you're good at it.
0: 651-989-KS95. Text us 75617. So just a chance.

0: Casey Hodge, KS95. We are today's Variety. Still talking about rewards. Do kids really follow the reward system as it was when we were growing up? For example, you behaving this certain way or you do something, I'll give you a gold star. Five gold stars, get you a Kit Kat. Whatever it is. Mm-hmm. Does it still work? 651-989-KS95. Maria, does it work for you and your family?
1: Well, I think so. I think that's practically the only way I can get my kids to do anything.
2: What is it that you give those rewards for?
1: Well, I have all different things. It depends. It depends if it's a day thing. Like if I need them to clean something, I'll say, hey, look, you know, Saturday, we'll go to the zoo. Or Saturday, you can have an extra hour, you know, playing. I just try to, you know, little. I'm not talking money. I'm not offering them thousands of dollars. But just little perks so that they get excited about helping me. I need help.
0: Especially being a single parent, too. Like, as you have multiple kids. When Nash and Sky would go out with me, it was just me and them. I always keep track of what they're doing. You stay here, you stay here. So I understand that, especially if rambunctious children,
2: yeah,
0: rewarding them might work a little bit more.
2: But I feel like you're setting them up for, I won't do anything unless I get something for it.
0: Correct. And you see that in the workplace.
2: Yes.
0: Where it's like your reward technically is that you have a job and a paycheck.
2: Right.
0: Sadly.
2: I'm not showing up unless you give me a lollipop.
0: Right. Yeah.
2: You know what I mean?
0: We're not Google here. Okay. We don't reward people for, you know, giving them free lunches and stuff. But 651-99-KS95. Miss Connections is coming up here in just a little bit. And what to do this weekend? Kelly's going to stop by. There's some really cool events.
2: Yeah.
0: That if you're stuck, Kelly's got some great ideas for you here.
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0: In the endless sprawl of Fleet Farm's concrete floor, or lost in the glare of the Walmart superstore. Some whispers on the wire lead to Stacy and Hutch missed connection.
1: All right, Stace, I got a quick one for you.
2: Okay.
1: This is titled Menards, Coon Rapids.
2: Okay.
1: Cute lady, Menards, this afternoon. We made eye contact. I have a feeling we connected. I see a common thread on these misconnections. Just because you make eye contact doesn't mean that they're into you.
2: Right. It means that you just, your eyes met.
1: Yeah, just because in your head you're creating the story, oh my God, that person's looking at me, we connect.
2: Yeah, remember boys, just because we're nice to you doesn't mean we want to sleep with you. That means we're just doing our job and being nice to you.
1: Thank you.
2: Human beings.
1: Thank you.
2: Mm-hmm.
1: Sorry, didn't get enough courage to talk to you. I think there was a connection. Please respond to this. They spelled please, P-L-E-S-E.
2: Oh no.
1: If you were going to write a message to someone
2: mm-hmm.
1: and convince them that you had a connection, learn how to spell please.
2: Oh, yeah.
1: At least, you know what you should do is just have ChatGPT write it for you.
2: Oh, that's a great idea.
1: If you're going to go about this way. If you're not, don't. Just figure out the courage to be like, hey, my name's so-and-so.
2: Mm-hmm.
1: Saw us locking eyes there, you know. Whatever your ploy is, I don't care. But your opportunity is right then and there. You got to shoot your shot. And if you don't,
2: mm-hmm.
1: please don't go to Craigslist and try to shoot your shot there, because that just looks worse.
2: Yeah, I'm not going to go to Craigslist to see if anybody connected with me.
1: And remember, if Stacy looks you in the eyes, she's not necessarily into you.
2: Right.
1: You just happen to cross eyes at that time. Like,
2: you might just be a human being in my path.
1: Right. You might be in her way. It's Stacy and Hutch, KS95.

0: today's variety. KS95.
1: I feel by the wayside, like everyone else. I hate you, I hate you, I hate you, but I was just kidding myself. Our every moment.

0: She is back with us after a 2-week absence.
1: Here I am. I have my voice back.
0: Yeah, how was that? You had laryngitis?
1: Yeah. Oh. You can't do TV or radio when you can't talk.
0: No. Does Stacey get something once a year?
1: Yeah.
0: We don't know what
1: too.
0: It is, and does she just, for a week, just...
2: It's nothing.
1: I was down. Yeah. I was down, so I am back, and I'm pumped to be here.
0: A lot of great events for this week, and it is Father's Day weekend as well, so...
1: Happy Father's Day, Dad and husband. Yes, to all of those out there. Big, fun weekend. And Hutch.
0: Thank you, Kelly.
1: And Hutch. Aww. Sorry, my brain went right to the people that live in my vicinity. I apologize.
0: Okay.
1: Happy early Father's Day. Okay, this weekend, big, big fun stuff happening. The 2026 Twin Cities Jazz Festival is happening Friday and Saturday in Mears Park. That's in the Lower Town neighborhood in downtown St. Paul. 4 to 10 on Friday, so get your evening jazz in. Noon to 10 on Saturday. 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All of that information, though, TwinCitiesJazzFestival.com. You can find a full lineup there. Also this weekend, this is very, very cool. The 2026 Special Olympics USA Games opening ceremony is on Saturday at Huntington Bank Stadium in Minneapolis. 6:30 to 9. Tickets are $36 to go to this event. It's going to officially kick off a week-long celebration of competition and community because nearly 3,000 athletes from all 50 states are coming to Minnesota. This is also, you guys, a Demi Lovato concert.
2: Yeah.
1: Demi is performing at this opening ceremonies. John Batiste will also be there performing. There will also be a parade of athletes, the ceremonial lighting of the cauldron. This is going to be a very big deal. So you can catch the Special Olympics all next week, University of Minnesota and the National Sports Center in Blaine.
0: I will say this too. Download their app.
1: Oh, that's a good idea.
0: There is a Special Olympics USA Games app, and it literally tells you the schedule of all the events, lets you buy tickets right there.
1: That's awesome.
0: And so you can, and there's a map because it's not just at U of M.
1: Right.
0: It's all of
1: Blaine,
0: Minneapolis and St. Paul and Blaine. And so if there might be an event near you, just to go see and enjoy yourself.
1: Oh, look, I learned something new every time I'm in this studio.
0: There you go.
1: Thank you so much.
0: No one's ever said that.
1: One more spot. And you've got to get out. This is the last weekend for the Artisan Home Tour. These homes are incredible. It's Friday to Sunday, 12 to 6. There are 17 homes across the Twin Cities. I toured home number 7 on the tour in Cottagewood, which is basically Deep Haven near Excelsior. This custom home, I'm not kidding you, was so amazing. It was by Mark D. Williams, custom homes, 5 beds, 5 baths. You're going to find a mini tour on my Instagram. You can follow me at This Is Kelly Hansen. Free plug. It's a ticketed event, though. $7 for a single home ticket.
0: I know what home you went to. Oh. It's Stacey's vacation home.
1: Oh, Stacey, did you purchase it?
2: I heard it
1: was for sale.
2: Yeah, so I bought 2 of them.
1: Oh, I love that for you. Congratulations.
0: Stacey and I talk about this all the time. Like, we love to do these tours and be like, only if.
1: Uh-huh. Only if.
0: Only if
1: but
0: we
1: you know,
0: were.
1: You can also like go in and you can say like, oh, I love that furniture. Or I love how they did this. You just gain inspiration. It's just, this house had QR codes and you walk around with your phone, do the QR code, and then there's a tour, like a self-guided tour. It was incredible. So tickets are $35 to go see these homes for an all-access pass or $7 for a single home. 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
0: There you go.
1: Dream big.
0: All right. That's what's happening this weekend. Thanks, Kelly.
1: You're welcome.
0: Kelly Hansen, Twin Cities Live.

0: Let's take a look at this forecast. 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Chris Reese is here to give us the details of what we can expect the next couple days. Hey, Chris.
1: Hey, we are looking at, oh my gosh, does it not just feel good outside?
0: I don't know. I haven't been outside.
1: I'm tripping over my words here.
0: You got in just a little bit ago. I've been here for a while.
1: It feels so good.
0: Is it nice?
1: So when you get off, it's going to be so nice.
0: Stacey and I, we do have a bone to pick with you because you're in charge of weather.
1: Okay.
0: We wish it was summer. We wish it was warmer. We do wish for 85, you know, 90. Is that coming?
1: We had that.
0: Stop it.
2: More of it.
0: We want more. We want summer.
1: Summer's only like a day or two here.
0: I know.
1: There will eventually be more. I do promise, but it's cool as we go through the weekend. Tomorrow, we are looking at more temperatures in the mid-70s, but we could see a few thunderstorms Friday afternoon. Once again, we could see some of those storms produce strong wind and some hail. We'll watch for that. This weekend, Father's Day, looking pretty good, both Saturday and Sunday.
0: And hopefully, if we get out of this week, I know this is the most high-risk tornado season for us.
1: June and July are peak, but especially June.
0: Yeah, all right, so we don't see any of that severe coming yet. Just hail and maybe.
1: For now.
0: I know you can't predict tornadoes.
1: I know. I was going to say, for now, we're already watching some setups next week.
0: All right. That's Chris Reese.
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0: Lazy Hodge, KS95. We are today's variety. Trying out a new segment. Should I freak out? Should I freak out? Well, a lot of the times, people happen to overthink situations. What Stacy might see is no problem. My head's telling me it's a big issue that there's no more Doritos in the world.
1: You tend to project.
0: Should I freak out that there's no more Doritos in the world?
1: Come on, there's Lay's potato chips.
0: Right.
1: You can just have those.
0: So we're here for your overthinking mind. We do have Julie on the phone with us, and she's asking, should I freak out? A unique situation with you and the boyfriend, right, Julie?
2: Hey, how's it going? I just need some advice. I don't know if I should freak out about this, or like if I'm overreacting, or if it's something not to worry about. But I just found out that my boyfriend has been taking erectile dysfunction pills, ED pills. And I had no idea that he was taking these, and I don't know for how long. And I just think it's weird that he didn't tell me, and I'm freaking out. Should I freak out?
0: I don't know if you should freak out, but I would say that the lack of information telling you, maybe he wants to be discreet, but I think if you're in a relationship, he should tell you that he should have those. I
2: feel like if he told me, I'd be like, all right, and then like we could plan the night different, you know?
1: Right. Well, maybe he just doesn't want, I mean, that's his business.
2: Right, but it's positive in a way.
1: Well, yeah, because, I mean, because you are willing to work with him on these trouble. We can find out.
0: Boy, we got to really be careful how we talk about this.
1: Yes.
0: This is a different one for us, but I don't think it's bad, not at all, but we'll find out what everyone thinks. I'm sure, you know, he's listening maybe. And
1: he wants to be there for you.
0: Yes, he wants to be.
1: That's good.
0: Yes.
2: He's got attention.
1: Yes, he would like to.
0: Yes.
1: Right.
0: He's giving you attention.
1: Yeah.
0: I will say this. If he's younger, he's doing this, there's a different, how do I put this? There's a different thing that it does for a guy that's younger that can already have that.
1: Okay.
0: A friend of mine named Butch told me one time that he tried it.
1: Yeah?
0: And he doesn't need it.
1: Uh-huh.
0: But you hear you get different experiences with it.
1: Was that true?
0: I didn't go into detail with Butch.
1: Okay.
0: You know, I don't want to talk about his sex life.
1: Okay, that's probably.
0: But I don't think him doing this is a bad thing at all.
1: No.
0: You know what I'm even more bad about? Can I do a sidebar real quick with you?
1: Sidebar.
0: Is that for some reason the blue pill for men is covered under insurance for the most part.
1: Yeah.
0: But any libido stuff for women, not covered
1: at
0: all.
1: So stupid. I think because the original need for the blue pill was for heart trouble or something. Yeah, it's the other use of it is just like a happy accident.
0: But still.
1: I know.
0: Like
1: it's so unfair.
0: It's like if women are having perimenopause and libido issues or whatever it may be, it's not covered for women, yet the little blue pill is covered for men. It's so odd. But anyway,
1: dumb.
0: Let's help her out. Should she freak out that her boyfriend didn't tell her that he's taking the blue pill? 651-989-KS95.

0: Christine Hodge, KS95, today's Variety. Trying a new segment called Should I Freak Out? Julie called in and said, hey, I just found some little blue pills that my boyfriend apparently is taking. Should I be worried? Obviously, he was being discreet with her and secretive. Not up front that he was starting to take these.
1: Or maybe not secretive in his mind, but maybe you think he's being keeping it secret.
0: Yeah, I mean, I don't know. Like, when I'm with my wife, I tell her about everything that's going on health-wise with me, and she does the same with me, whatever it is.
1: Right.
0: I could get this might be embarrassing. But again, sometimes guys, especially younger guys, will take this blue pill to enhance the experience.
1: Right. Or maybe he's taking it for something completely different.
0: 651-989-KS95.
1: What do you think about it, Pam?
2: Honestly, the secrecy worries me. The fact that he's doing it on the quiet worries me a lot. The fact that he's taking the pills, whatever, like if he's trying to make sure that she's satisfied and happy and having a good experience and he's having a good experience together and they're doing it together, that's fine. But the fact that he's doing it secretly and hiding it from her makes me wonder what else he's hiding.
0: And that's what I was thinking when she was telling me, is that the most concerning should be that he's not even thinking like, oh, I'm just going to do this and she doesn't need to know. That's the problem I'm having with.
2: Yeah, I think it's worth a conversation either way, though.
0: Yeah. Bring it up now and bring it up in the open so we can't yell or anything like that.
2: Yeah, just take a breath and just see what happens moving forward.
0: Yeah, there you go. Hey, thanks for calling. 651-989-KS95.
1: All right. What do you think, Monica?
3: Well, you know what's crazy? I was just having this conversation with somebody because, first of all, well, how old are they? Because that makes a difference. You know, if he like older, you know what I'm saying? You give him a little break or whatever, but you know what I'm saying? Early 30s, mid 30s, like in our 30s, is we doing that? Like, I know Honey Packs, but y'all doing Viagra? Like, what?
0: Honey Packs.
3: Already?
0: Yeah.
3: And I don't have that problem with men, so I would think that maybe he either just got a little issue going on or something, or... Yeah, boo-boo. I couldn't do it, not at this age anyway. I mean, I can understand when we get old and tired and I can't breathe and I don't want to ride and all that, but right now, well, I need a stiffy with the whip. You know what I'm saying?
0: So, right. Hold on. So I'm confused. Are you concerned or not concerned?
1: I'm not sure what you're saying.
3: I mean, if he need the Viagra, he need the Viagra, but can he, you know... row the boat. That's what I really meant. Row the boat.
0: You know, that's the motion in the ocean thing. So, you know, thanks for calling in. Appreciate it. 651-989-KS95.
1: I don't know what she said.
0: I don't think it's... She's basically saying, depends on the age.
1: Okay.
0: Like, if he's this young...
1: Well, that I got. But...
0: If he's this young and needs it,
1: yeah,
0: that is cause for concern.
1: Right.
0: But if he's this young and taking it for fun, he's just trying to please... You know, then it's a different situation.
1: Right.
0: That's what I got out of it. I don't know. We'll have to. Stacey Hodge, KS95. We are today's Variety.

0: Chris Reese is here to give us the details of what we expect the next couple days. 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Chris, what are we looking at?
1: We are looking at a little bit more cloud cover on Friday, along with the chance of showers and maybe even a thunderstorm. We'll watch those. There's going to be just enough juice in the atmosphere that we could see a strong or severe thunderstorm. I think that's isolated, maybe one or two storms. The rest of us end up being just fine. Saturday, it is beautiful. Sunshine, temperatures top out in the mid-70s. Sunday, a little bit more cloud cover, but still dry day for Father's Day. Temperatures still top out in the mid-70s.
0: That's Chris Reese, Channel 5 Eyewitness News, Minnesota's weather authority. Let's take a look at traffic. All right, let's take a look at KS95 traffic. 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Simple. Not much to really talk about. It is slow on 94 from Minneapolis to St. Paul in both directions just because of congestion. 35W southbound has a traffic incident. 35W northbound and southbound, 46th Street area. People are just slowing down, tapping on their brakes there, so it's slowing things down in both directions. And same with Highway 494. Right around 35W interchange all the way to 100. That is KS95 traffic. 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

0: and let's talk with Heather and Asante. Heather, how are you today?
1: I'm doing great.
0: Well, you might be better if you win Smarter Than Stacey tickets to Chris Brown and Usher, U.S. Bank Stadium next week, if you can beat Stacey. What's your favorite place to eat over in Isanti?
1: My favorite place, Busy Boys.
0: Busy Boys? So what do they got there that you always order?
1: They have gyro bowls that are just amazing.
0: Really? Who would have thought in Isanti? All right. Well, here's the deal. You could hopefully be taking a friend to Chris Brown and Usher if you beat Stacey. I got five questions for you, and she can't hear you, okay?
1: Okay. Sounds good.
0: Here we go. Question number one. How often is the FIFA World Cup held?
1: Every 4 years.
0: Question number two. Apple recently gave details on its updated iPhone operating system. What number is being released this fall?
1: 18.
0: Question number three. In the classic animated version of Cinderella, she loses her glass slipper. What foot did it come off of?
1: The left foot.
0: Question number four. In 1859, the very first Minnesota State Fair was held in Minneapolis. What month did it debut?
1: August.
0: Question number five. How many legs does a lobster have?
1: Twelve.
0: All right, there we go. I'm going to put you on hold. Bring Stacey back in for part two as we see if she can outdo you on Smarter Than Stacey in 3.5 minutes.

0: Stace.
1: Yeah.
0: You ready?
1: Yeah.
0: It is time for part two of Smarter Than Stacey, KS95. We are today's variety. So she didn't hear the first part of the questions answered by Heather Nisanti, so now she can answer them herself.
1: Yeah, myself.
0: Question number one.
1: Mm-hmm.
0: How often is the FIFA World Cup held? How often is the FIFA World Cup held?
1: I think every 4 years.
0: That is correct. Question two. Apple recently gave details on its updated iPhone operating system. What number is being released this fall?
1: We are just look at that. I think we're on to number 20. Ooh, in the fall. So that would be 27.
0: That is correct. The operating system is 27. The new iPhone that will come out at some point is 18. Question three. In the classic animated version of Cinderella, she loses her glass slipper. Spoiler alert. What foot did it come off of?
1: Oh.
0: In the classic animated version, Cinderella loses a glass slipper. What foot did it come off?
1: That's a really good question.
0: Thank you. I'm up all night trying to figure that question out.
1: Oh, my gosh. She's running up the stairs.
0: Correction.
1: Down the stairs. I'm trying to remember when.
0: She's got to get into a carriage.
1: Yeah.
0: It's midnight.
1: She's like, it looks like she's limping because one's a heel.
0: Yeah, she ain't got no time for no man.
1: Nope. I'm going to say, if I remember the sisters trying to shove their big ugly feet into them, I'll go with the right.
0: That is incorrect.
1: No!
0: In the classic animated version, it is the left.
1: It is.
0: In the real life adaptation, also known as live action,
1: yeah,
0: it's the right.
1: Oh, so it's sort of tricky depending on what you want to know.
0: Right. So animated classic one was the left foot.
1: Okie dokie.
0: Question number two. Or four.
1: You can ask me two again.
0: Math is hard.
1: I know it.
0: In 1859, the very first Minnesota State Fair was held in Minneapolis.
1: Uh-huh.
0: What month did it debut? By the way, we're like 70 days away from the fair.
1: I don't know.
0: Love it.
1: I don't think it was in the summer. It was during a campaign time. I know that much because there was a lot of that going on. Everybody was excited about the politics.
0: How do you know it was 1859?
1: I was there. Because I remember.
0: Past life. Sorry, you did a past life regression.
1: Right. I remember because. I remember reading about it.
0: Okay.
1: Because there was a lot of speeches going on. And the carry a big. This wasn't from 1800s, but I remember the speak softly and carry a big stick. That speech.
0: Yeah.
1: Apparently was at the fair, I think.
0: I just don't need people thinking I'm working with a 150-year-old.
1: Well, I look pretty good for 150. Okay, I'm going to say...
0: What month?
1: September.
0: That is incorrect. You were on the right track.
1: I was, wasn't I?
0: October. And question number five.
1: Yeah.
0: How many legs does a lobster have?
1: I immediately posed like a lobster. 1, 2, 3, 4, 5, 6... I don't know. 8.
0: Nope. 10.
1: Oh, yeah.
0: All right. So let's bring Heather back on. Stacey, you got 2 correct. Heather, you got 2 correct as well. It is time for a tiebreaker. All right, Heather, here's the deal. We got the flip of the coin for you, or you can do the tiebreaker question. And the category is, you better hold on to your britches. You could get blown away. What would you like to do?
2: I'll do heads or tails.
0: All right, let's do flip of the coin.
1: You kids, you don't understand.
0: You didn't even give him a chance to start booing. You just started yelling at him.
1: I knew it.
0: Heather, on the count of three, heads or tails. 1, 2, 3.
2: Tails.
0: It is Tails. Nice job. You're going to see Chris Brown and Usher.
1: Woo! You go, girl.
2: I'm so excited, you guys. I've been on strike since May 1st, and this is so cool.
1: On strike?
0: On strike for what?
2: Chisago County has been on strike since May 1st.
0: Oh, see, I didn't even know that. I should pay attention a little bit more. Well, look at you. You're going to Chris Brown and Usher, and you get to say something very important, better than tickets. What is that, Heather?
2: I am smarter than Stacy, and I'm Heather from iStanding.
0: Yay! Hold on the line. I'll hook you up with those tickets. It is Stacy and Hutch. We are KS95.

0: It's KS95. We are today's variety. Am I a jerk? Let's do Father's Day edition. What do you say?
1: Oh, yeah, that's coming up this weekend.
0: Yeah, if you think you're being a jerk for Father's Day or something's happening, give us a call. We'd like to help either the dads out there or maybe the kids that feel like they are a jerk for treating dad a certain way. Am I a jerk? If you've got an issue, 651-989-KS95. Is Stacey a jerk for already giving her dad a Father's Day gift and not showing up for Father's Day?
1: Nah, that's not actually a scenario.
0: Are you going?
1: Well, we're going to do our thing on Saturday.
0: Doesn't count.
1: Yes, it does.
0: No, Father's Day is Sunday. Got to do it Sunday. If it's on Saturday, you still have to celebrate Sunday.
1: I don't think my dad cares. He just wants what he wants.
0: I know, honestly. At this point, dads don't really care.
1: Yeah.
0: It's just like, I'm sure moms don't really care about Mother's Day that much. It'd be nice to be celebrated, but we're not going to push the
1: subject. Depends on the mom, though. I don't know.
0: 651-99-KS95. We are today's variety. Just after 5, we'll do that.
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1: Stacey Nutch, KS95. We are today's variety. We are doing Am I a Jerk Father's Day Edition. Jenna is on bat here. Oh, you have a Father's Day situation you need some help with in the Twin Cities. Hopefully we'll help you out. What's up, Jenna?
2: Hey, yeah. So Father's Day is coming up, and I'm thinking about not doing anything for my husband because he didn't do anything for me for Mother's Day. But I'm thinking, like, I don't know, it's not really like me. You know, two wrongs don't really make a right. So am I the jerk for this?
1: Did you tell him you weren't going to do anything for him? Like, did you say, hey, what happened with Mother's Day? I'm not doing this because you did nothing.
2: I did. And he just was like, he thought we were just kind of being low-key and not really doing anything. I'm like, well, you know, it's kind of rude.
1: Yeah, I don't know if you fight fire with fire on this one. You know, like, yeah. Just because he didn't do something for Mother's Day, does that mean you should do that? I don't know. We'll get some people to chime in opinion. For you. Yeah.
2: Thank you.
1: Yeah. Mm-hmm. I don't, you know, eye for an eye thing, I was never a big fan of. Like, I understand it, but yeah. I think it just causes more tension and more animosity in a relationship.
3: Yeah,
1: than
3: that's not a good idea.
1: What should have happened, I already hung up on her, but hopefully she's listening, Jenna. What should have happened was, if you were that disappointed in Mother's Day, you bring it up right then and there. Hey,
3: yeah.
1: Yesterday, I didn't feel the love. You know, I do all this work, and it just felt like you didn't care about celebrating Mother's Day, whatever, blah, blah, blah. But to say, no Father's Day.
3: Yeah, because maybe growing up, it wasn't a big deal in his household.
1: Yeah.
3: So he just was surprised that, you know, you were expecting something. Sometimes you just need to explain what your expectations are.
1: All right. So are we fighting fire with fire on this one? Should she not do Father's Day because he didn't do Mother's Day? What do you think? Your opinion. I know you're thinking about it right now, but you got to call us and tell us. Let Jenna know. 651-99-KS95 or text us 75617.

0: Stacey Nutch, KS95. We are today's variety. Jenna called in with a Father's Day jerk issue. She's like, hey, do you guys think that I should not celebrate Father's Day because he, my husband, did not do anything for Mother's Day? Are we fighting fire with fire? 651-989-KS95. We want your opinion on this.
1: All right, Troy, do you think this is okay to do? I mean, she didn't get anything for Mother's Day, so nothing for Father's Day.
2: Sure. You treat somebody the way they treat you. So if they slap you, slap them back. I agree. If they don't give you nothing for Mother's Day, don't give them nothing for Father's Day. They set the example. You follow the example.
0: I understand the fair is fair thing. Like, you didn't do for anything for me, so why would I do anything for you?
2: That's right. It's fair is fair. That's right.
0: But at the same time, for a family dynamic and a relationship dynamic, it's going to cause more problems. Thanks for calling in, Troy. I appreciate your opinion on the whole thing. 651-989-KS95.
1: Elisa, what about you? Do you think it's a good idea?
3: Not a jerk. Fair is fair. You didn't do anything for Mother's Day, you don't get anything for Father's Day, you know? An eye for an eye, 50-50, anything, whatever you want to use.
0: I'm surprised we're getting a ton of these calls.
1: I am too.
0: Like, everyone's agreeing, like, yeah, he didn't do anything. Why would you do something for him? I don't know why so many people are that way, and you believe it, so.
3: Exactly. You have to give to get.
0: All right. Thanks for calling in. We appreciate your opinion. 651-989-KS95. I don't agree with that.
1: I'm just thinking maybe it wasn't a big deal in his house.
0: I wonder if relationships end in divorce.
1: No kidding.
0: I mean, everyone's saying, yeah, he did you wrong, do him wrong. But your husband and wife, your parents now,
1: you got to set an example.
0: Yeah, if I was dating someone for whatever and they,
1: they
0: did something horrible to me, then sure, I don't care if I blow it up. But this is different.
1: It's something different about once you're committed. I don't know.
0: 651. Well, it's different once you have kids, too.
1: Well, absolutely. Absolutely.
0: 651-989-KS95. Do you agree with everyone we've talked to so far? Give us a call or text us 75617. It's Stacey and Hutch. We are KS95. Today's

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1: 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We are today's variety. 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

0: Stacey Hutch, KS95. We are today's variety. So the other day we were talking about GLP-1s, how they, you know, help with alcoholism, how they help with cardiovascular health, diabetes, losing weight. We're finding so much more about these. The newest thing now, they help with violence.
1: Really?
0: Yeah, a new study from Rutgers found that people taking GLP-1 drugs become less violent than they were before.
1: Wow.
0: Yeah, isn't that crazy?
1: They're going to start giving it to all the people in the roughest prison, and then they're all going to lose weight, and they're going to feel good about themselves, and then they're going to be all, like, hugging.
0: So GLP-1s apparently affect reward processing, craving, stress regulation, and behavioral control.
1: Wow. I know they do that with reward processing.
0: So researchers caution more work needs to be done before you start giving this to violent criminals. But but it reduces violent outbursts. GLP-1s do now. This drug has become the crazy, weird, miracle drug. Obviously, there are side effects.
1: Right. And you should always consult your doctor before you take it.
0: Any drug you take, there's side effects.
1: Right. Exactly.
0: But, I mean, sure. Why not?
1: Wow.
0: That's kind of cool. Stacey Hutch, KS95.

0: take a look at this forecast. It's powered by Apollo Heating and Air. Chris Reese is here to give us the details of what we can expect the next couple of days here, even into this weekend. Looking pretty decent. Not summer-like temperatures,
1: but comfortable.
2: That's good. Father's Day,
1: Someone who grew up in where it was like 100 degrees and humid for 11 and a half months
0: Miss
1: of the
0: it.
1: Year.
0: Miss it.
1: I'm so grateful for these sunny 72 degree summer days. This is like a Houston spring day out there. But here's what we are looking at. Temperatures tomorrow top out in the mid-70s. There could be more clouds and a few thunderstorms. This weekend looks dry. Saturday, mostly sunny, up to about 76 degrees. Then on Sunday, down to 75. A few more clouds get into the picture, but it should be a dry Father's Day.
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0: Stacey Hutch, KS95, today's Variety coming up, 6 o'clock hour. We're with you another hour. Can you imagine that? Look at us.
1: Oh, isn't it going to be fun?
0: We're getting extra credit.
1: Yeah, we are.
0: Hey, on the way, we've got logistic updates for Taylor Swift's wedding, how you will probably not see any guests enter Madison Square Garden. It's a cool kind of update. I like logistics.
1: Maybe she'll just let us see the pictures if we pay money to donate to something.
0: Do you think we'll even see pictures?
1: Only if we do good things. Inside the wedding? Only if we do good things.
0: We'll do that coming up next.
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0: Notch, KS95. We are today's variety. Hey, parents, look out there. There's a viral challenge that you need to make sure your kids don't do.
1: It's terrifying.
0: I don't know why anyone would dress with, mess with not only prescription drugs, but any kind of drugs.
1: Right.
0: Over the counter or prescription. Teens are now doing the viral Benadryl challenge.
1: Oh my God, this is so scary.
0: Apparently, it's where you take a large amount of the over-the-counter allergy medication in an attempt to get high. A 15-year-old did this, named Leah Preston, took to TikTok and has paid for it dearly. She's currently in the ICU with no brain activity at all.
1: Oh my God.
0: None.
1: So scary.
0: I just don't get, we've said this before, I don't get why kids will look at this and be like, oh yeah, I'll take a whole, like, is there no fear or is it just... Honestly, stupidity.
1: I think they figure it's a challenge that's on the internet. Other people are doing it, so it
0: and no one else has got hurt.
1: It can't hurt me. Yeah.
0: Right.
1: So, gosh, guys, it's just
0: it's so dumb.
1: It is just such a bad idea.
0: So, parent, be on the lookout for this. I know it's one of those things where it's like, well, I don't know if what my friends or my kids are doing at their friend's house or the
1: right
0: get together. Make sure they're not doing this dumb challenge. It was like again that Tide Pod thing we always go back to where kids were eating Tide Pods. It's like. What are you doing?
1: I know.
0: It's Stacey and Hutch, KS95.

0: Stacey Hutch, KS95. We are today's variety. All right, I got this piece of audio for you. We all been to a new job.
1: Oh yeah.
0: We have all been fortunate enough to be introduced to coworkers at a new job, and it's always awkward and weird.
1: Yes, because you don't know what you. I mean, people would rather die than publicly speak.
0: Yeah, for the most part.
1: Yeah.
0: And it's like, you got to introduce yourself. Who are you? What, you know?
1: Tell us about you.
0: Yeah. What's your favorite animal? Blah, blah, blah, blah. Well, there was a Zoom meeting that was being recorded.
1: Oh, God.
0: And a manager said, this is how we're going to start the meeting with all of our new employees.
1: Oh.
0: And it went horrible from down there. Now, I will say this. The person talking is consistently the manager that created this question for new employees. You ready?
1: Okay.
2: Name your team and your favorite shape of pasta. So I'll go first. My name is Alan. I'm on customer success. And favorite shape of pasta. I made this question. I can't even think of one. Gosh.
1: Oh my God. Dude.
2: No.
3: Just wait.
2: I almost said triangle, but that doesn't sound right. I really can't. I mean, does pasta have different shapes?
1: Oh my God.
2: I really can't think of, yeah.
0: So awkward.
1: Oh my God.
2: Sorry guys. I don't have an answer for this question.
0: And people are just, And that's the end of the meeting. Like, it's just,
1: Oh, my God.
0: And there's only one answer. It's rotini. Like, that is...
1: elbow macaroni.
0: Spiral is the... No, elbow...
1: Spaghetti.
0: Elbow spaghetti. You lose too much sauce. You need things...
1: Angel hair.
0: You're losing sauce again.
1: Lasagna.
0: Roll it up in sauce. Manicotti. Like, you just... It's that awkward... You don't have to come up with a creative question to introduce people.
1: No, you don't.
0: And
1: you really don't.
0: What is my favorite pasta going to tell people?
1: Nothing.
0: Like, exactly. It's just, it's so, anyway.
1: You could just say, I have problems with gluten. Leave me alone.
0: This is why I always have my camera turned off on Zoom meetings.
1: Oh, that's so smart.
0: No one can ever know that I'm talking or that it's me. And I don't have to say embarrassing things.
1: That's so awful.
0: It's Stacey and Hutch, KS95. We are today's variety.

0: Stacey Notch, KS95, we are today's Variety. Hey, coming up next, we are going to do our Taylor Swift wedding update. We're also going to be talking about how she's going to be bussing in the 1,000 guests and how they could not even be seen at Madison Square Garden. New York's a busy place.
1: It is, and there's people watching out for this stuff, too.
0: Yes.
1: So I don't know how they're going to do it.
0: And we're going to talk about the naughtiness of the Twin Cities. That is coming up next.
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0: Stacey Nodge, KS95. We are today's variety. I don't know if you knew how naughty the Twin Cities is.
1: What do you mean?
0: We always, by the way, we always end up on like the, I think this list that I'm about to tell you about where we're naughty has to do with the fact that we're also home to the most single men in the country.
1: Is that right?
0: Yes, because there's not a lot of women that are available, and there's a ton of single men in the Twin Cities. We're always on the top of that list. But this is still surprising to me. Business apparently is booming right here in the Twin Cities on OnlyFans.
1: Oh.
0: New research reveals that people are spending their most time, the top five cities, Minneapolis is number five.
1: No kidding.
0: Yeah, apparently that industry, by the way, is $2.63 billion industry. A $2.63 billion industry. The number one city on that list of the most users on OnlyFans is Atlanta. Atlanta, then Orlando. And then somehow, coming up to the Midwest, Minneapolis is one of the highest users.
1: Well, it gets cold here. People don't want to go out.
0: I don't know where they'd even go to.

0: You know, but the thing is, it's super interesting only because we were the only Midwest city to make the top five. So part of it, I think, is because we are surrounded. No, that doesn't even make sense because Atlanta's number one. I was going to say we're surrounded by what's the way to put this? People who look negative upon
1: a
0: site like that.
1: Oh, I see.
0: You know, where in the Twin Cities Metro,
1: yeah,
0: it's more freeing and liberal and,
1: yeah,
0: you know.
1: Yeah.
0: But,
1: or we can hide.
0: But that doesn't make sense, though, because the South is
1: buttoned up.
0: But again, we got to remember, OnlyFans isn't just about nudity. You know, there's a lot of celebrities have joined it to have different access to fans and, you know.
1: I've never looked at it. I'm always afraid to look at it because I don't know what I'm going to see when I get there.
0: Yeah. I mean, you never know who's on it because sometimes people don't even show their face. You know?
1: Right. Well, is it, are there like menus so that you don't, okay, so I can go on there safely to see what's there, but not see stuff?
0: Yeah. I mean, as far as menus are concerned, it's per individual user, but
1: right,
0: you could type in a search, like let's say
1: cooking.
0: You're into Jell-O.
1: Okay. I could see what kind of Jell-O recipes I can find.
0: Sure. Yes. Yes. But again, a lot of the times too, especially people in the Midwest, in Minnesota,
1: yeah,
0: they have an account, but they hide their face.
1: Oh, sure.
0: And so they're making a ton of money or they're, you know, by doing that. But
1: so I can show my cat's toes.
0: There might be a market for that, actually.
1: Have you seen Jelly Belly toes of cats? They're adorable.
0: Stacey and Hodge, KS95. No!

0: not go anywhere. This is a Taylor Swift and Travis Kelce update. And now to deliver the most important news you will hear today. It's Stacy and Hutch.
1: So, we already know Taylor Swift, Travis Kelce, MSG, July 3rd wedding, right?
2: Yeah, that's what we've heard.
1: But Page Six dropped some wild new logistics on how they're actually going to pull this thing off.
2: Oh, okay.
1: So to make this massive sports arena feel romantic and intimate, the production crew is building, as you had suggested, a venue within a venue. Right on the floor. So they have to put up overhead structures, heavy drapering, just to bring down the scale of it being an arena. Because they have 150-foot ceilings, and you look up, and it's a massive scoreboard, and it's just, it looks ugly for a wedding.
2: Yeah.
1: So, to hide the 20,000-seat stadium seats, they're using the arena's lack of windows to their advantage. They're blacking out crowd tiers with lighting and putting giant spotlights on the dance floor and tables so nobody can see empty areas. As for the layout, the ceremony is not happening inside Madison Square Garden. It's happening in an underground 5,000-seat arena. And then everyone heads up to MSG main floor for an enchanted garden-themed reception.
2: Fun.
1: There's even rumors that they're bypassing New York caterers, and all the food will be flown in from Taylor's favorite spots in Nashville. And the prep is so intense, the garden has cleared even more days for them to bring in stuff. June 29th. Through July 6th to build the stage and tear it down. And every single worker has to be union approved.
2: Wow.
1: And sign NDAs. And there's underground tunnels that people will be ushered in so they don't have to go on New York City traffic.
2: Right.
1: And roads and enter through the main entrances.
2: So they're we won't even know.
1: They're all being bussed in a way that you can't.
2: You're going through the sewers.
1: Yeah. So it's interesting. It literally is interesting how the logistics. I love the logistics of this.
2: Yeah. It's so smart. Because
1: it's so smart.
2: When they bring Taylor into the stage, I mean, she's like inside some sort of
1: conveyance. They're saying this stage and the technology is just as advanced as her Eras Tour production was. So
2: wow.
1: It may not be as big like the big screen, but it's.
2: Right.
1: It's pretty advanced, so there you go. That's the latest update. It's Stacey Hutch, KS95.

0: Stacey Notch, KS95. We are today's variety. We're leaving, but tomorrow's Friday. Just want to remind you guys.
1: Yeah, just in case you didn't keep track.
0: It's such a great thing to be a Friday.
1: Yeah.
0: If you're not working, enjoy the day off.
1: Right.
0: But if you are, we are here to keep you company 2 to 7 tomorrow. Also, it's New Music Friday.
1: That's my favorite thing.
0: Is it?
1: I love Friday.
0: Yeah.
1: For that reason. Because new music drops.
0: And good news, right after that, we get to hear your good news. It's Marlon Stacey, your last chance at tickets to Chris Brown and Usher as well. 423 is the first answer. So we'll see you then.
1: Bye.
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16: 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So you've got a clogged drain in your bathroom. Water in the sink's overstaying its welcome. You're spitting today's toothpaste on top of yesterday's toothpaste. You hope that it'd go away. Yeah, clogs don't just go away. I make them go away. I'm Green Gobbler, the only clog dissolver you need. I'm bleach-free, safe for your pipes, and I work. Guaranteed or your money back. Because I never met a clog that was going to unclog itself. Green Gobbler. Let the gobbler get it.
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